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0: Hello, I'm Charles Overturf, your Supervisor of Elections, and on behalf of the Putnam County Elections Office, I'd like to congratulate all of our graduates on a job well done. Always remember the sacrifice others made for all of us to have the freedoms we enjoy and the right to vote.
1: Don't miss out on this weekend's events at the Putnam County Fairgrounds off of Highway 17 South in East Palatka. 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
2: Showers and thunderstorms are likely throughout the afternoon. High near 76, northeast wind 6 to 11 miles per hour, gust as high as 17 miles per hour. At chance of rain is 80%, new rainfall amount between 3/4 inch to 1 inch. And that's your weather for the Bass Capital area.
1: Congratulations from everyone at the Putnam County Fair to our 2026 winners in the steer division. Grand Champion Savannah Larson, Reserve Grand Champion Addison Williamson, Homegrown Champion Hadley Wisham, and Carcass is Colton Bishop from Interlochen Senior FFA. Congratulations to all the winners at the Putnam County Fair, especially our youth, from everyone at the Putnam County Fair in East Palatka.
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We are proud of you.

Hi, this is Charlie Douglas with the Douglas Law Firm, wishing all of our graduates a big congratulations. It is quite an accomplishment, and we want to personally recognize you. From all of us at the Douglas Law Firm, we congratulate this year's class on a job well done.

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1: Showers and thunderstorms are likely throughout the afternoon. High near 76, northeast wind 6 to 11 miles per hour. Gust as high as 17 miles per hour. At chance of rain is 80%. New rainfall amount between 3/4 inch to 1 inch. And that's your weather for the Bass Capital area.
2: Hi, this is Putnam County Sheriff Gator DeLoach. It's 9 o'clock. Are your doors locked?

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Congratulations, graduates.

The Palak South High School baseball team was winning a state championship on this very day. And the music of the time, championship quality as well. Hello, everyone. I am Mark Blumenthal, the host of the Top 20 Countdown every Saturday morning on this station. Join me this week as we count down to the 20 biggest hits from May 16, 1975, 51 years ago. We get the show started at 10 a.m. on BassCapitalRadio.com and WPLK 800 AM and 98.3 FM.

Congratulations, graduates. Hi, this is Matt Reynolds, your Putnam County Clerk of Circuit Court and Comptroller. On behalf of myself and all of the staff here at the Clerk's Office, we want to express how proud we are of all of your accomplishments that have led up to your graduation day. We wish you the best for a bright future and hope that you will continue to give back to your Putnam County community.

Hi, this is Joy Poupard, Director of Development at Roadheaver Boys Ranch. We want to wish a congratulations to all Putnam County graduates. May God bless you in your next phase of life.

0: Palatka Gas Authority wishes all the graduates all the best and hopes this next chapter in your life will be a great one. 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
1: Showers and thunderstorms are likely throughout the afternoon. High near 76, northeast wind 6 to 11 miles per hour, gusts as high as 17 miles per hour. At chance of rain is 80%, new rainfall amount between 3/4 inch to 1 inch. And that's your weather for the Bass Capital area.
0: Congratulations to this year's 2026 winners of the Putnam County Fair Swine Lightweight Division. Division champion was Gunnar Smith. Reserve division champion was Lindsay Lodeholtz. And in the swine medium weight, grand champion Savannah Larson, division champion Savannah Larson, and reserve division champion Caden Gann. Congratulations to all the winners of this year's 2026 Putnam County Fair Swine Division.

Congratulations, graduates, from all of us at the Putnam County Fairgrounds. We are proud of you and your accomplishments. We are extremely proud of all of our graduates who have been a part of our annual fair youth competitions, and we wish you all the best in your next adventure.

On behalf of all of us at Seminole Electric, we want to wish all of our graduates the very best as they take their next step in life. You have remained resilient and have worked hard to achieve this accomplishment, and we salute you. Congratulations, graduates.

All of us at Coldwell Banker Ben Bates Realty want to express our congratulations for a job well done to all our graduates. 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

This is Leota Wilkinson, Chair of the Putnam County Commission. On behalf of myself and Commissioners Larry Harvey, Josh Alexander, Walton Pellissier, and J.R. Newbold, we want to congratulate all our graduates in Putnam County. We wish you much success on your bright future, and we hope you bring your talents and strengths back to our community and help us grow and flourish. Congratulations, graduates!

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1: Showers and thunderstorms are likely throughout the afternoon. High near 76, northeast wind 6 to 11 miles per hour. Gust as high as 17 miles per hour. At chance of rain is 80%. New rainfall amount between 3/4 of an inch to 1 inch. And that's your weather for the Bass Capital area.

0: 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They want to congratulate our graduates and wish them much success, no matter what path they choose. Call Arctic Air at 386-222-0116. Congratulations, graduates! Don't miss out on this weekend's events at the Putnam County Fairgrounds off of Highway 17 South in East Palatka. Remember, don't miss out on the fun at the fairgrounds this weekend.
1: Showers and thunderstorms are likely throughout the afternoon. High near 76, northeast wind 6 to 11 miles per hour, gust as high as 17 miles per hour. At chance of rain is 80%, new rainfall amount between 3/4 inch to 1 inch. And that's your weather for the Bass Capital area.
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This is Rick Cernsey, superintendent of the Putnam County School District. As graduation season arrives, I want to take a moment to congratulate the incredible class of 2026. You have worked hard, overcome challenges, and created memories that will last a lifetime. Whether your next step is college, the military, technical training, or entering the workforce, know that your Putnam County School District family is proud of you. You are ready, you are capable, and your future is bright. Congratulations, class of 2026. We can't wait to see where life takes you.

This is Putnam County Sheriff Gator DeLuch. On behalf of all of us at the Sheriff's Office, we offer our congratulations to all of our graduates. We wish you success, and remember to make good decisions in your lives for health and happiness in your future. We hope you have a safe and sober graduation.

0: Right now, across Putnam County, graduation season has arrived. It started right here, in our classrooms, on our fields, in a community that showed up for you every step of the way, with teachers who believed in you, families who stood beside you, and friends who grew with you. And now, you take that next step forward. At Georgia Pacific, we're proud to be a part of this community, and we can't wait to see how you give back, lead, and make a difference. Congratulations, class of 2026, from all of us at Georgia Pacific.
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2: Showers and thunderstorms are likely throughout the afternoon. High near 76, northeast wind 6 to 11 miles per hour, gusts as high as 17 miles per hour. At chance of rain is 80%, new rainfall amounts between 3/4 inch to 1 inch. And that's your weather for the Bass Capital area.
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I'm Ryan Adams from your local Edwards Own office of Ryan Adams and Luke Mutchie. Today, we want to take a moment to congratulate the Putnam County High School seniors. This is an incredible milestone, and you've earned every bit of it through hard work, perseverance, and dedication. Remember, success isn't about having everything figured out today. It's about making thoughtful choices, learning along the way, and staying focused on what matters most to you. Congratulations again to the Putnam County seniors.

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1: Showers and thunderstorms are likely throughout the afternoon. High near 76, northeast wind 6 to 11 miles per hour. Gusts as high as 17 miles per hour. At chance of rain is 80%. New rainfall amounts between 3/4 of an inch to 1 inch. And that's your weather for the Bass Capital area.

Congratulations, Putnam County graduates. On behalf of the Putnam County Chamber of Commerce, our board, and myself, Laura Pavlis, we're so proud of you and very excited for your future.

0: Don't miss out on this weekend's events at the Putnam County Fairgrounds off of Highway 17 South in East Palatka. Remember, don't miss out on the fun at the fairgrounds this weekend.
1: Showers and thunderstorms are likely throughout the afternoon. High near 76, northeast wind 6 to 11 miles per hour, gust as high as 17 miles per hour. At chance of rain is 80%, new rainfall amount between 3/4 inch to 1 inch. And that's your weather for the Bass Capital area.
0: Congratulations to this year's Putnam County Fair 2026 winners in the Berry Bush division. Clover Bud, Mason Bennett, Green Ribbon. Junior, Lorelei DePaula, Best of Show, Best of Class. Intermediate, Brinson Martin, Best of Class. Senior, Riley Boynton, Best of Class. Congratulations to all of those who entered into the Berry Bush competition and won at this year's Putnam County Fair 2026.
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1: Showers and thunderstorms before 3 a.m., then a chance of showers again after 5 a.m. Low of about 66 degrees. East winds 3 to 8 miles per hour. Chance of precipitation is 80%. New rainfall amounts between a quarter and a half inch are possible. And that's your overnight weather for the Bass Capital area.

0: Hi, this is Charlie Douglas with the Douglas Law Firm, wishing all of our graduates a big congratulations. It is quite an accomplishment, and we want to personally recognize you. From all of us at the Douglas Law Firm, we congratulate this year's class on a job well done.
1: 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Like that keyboard of yours? Back in the 19th century, the first typewriter was invented for a blind countess in Italy who just wanted to stay in touch with friends. Or Siri, Apple's virtual assistant that evolved from software designed to help people with disabilities use PCs. Another handy aid created for the disabled is the OXO brand Good Grips potato peeler. Originally, it was made

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Kevin and the gang at Highway Mart wish all our graduates success and happiness and health. Remember, Highway Mart is always there to give you personal service and pump the gas for you. Congratulations, graduates.

Congratulations, graduates. Hi, this is Matt Reynolds, your Putnam County Clerk of Circuit Court and Comptroller. On behalf of myself and all of the staff here at the Clerk's Office, we want to express how proud we are of all of your accomplishments that have led up to your graduation day. We wish you the best for a bright future and hope that you will continue to give back to your Putnam County community.

Hi, this is Joy Poupard, Director of Development at Roadheaver Boys Ranch. We want to wish a congratulations to all Putnam County graduates. May God bless you in your next phase of life.

Palatka Gas Authority wishes all the graduates all the best and hopes this next chapter in your life will be a great one. We remind you how efficient and inexpensive natural gas energy is. Best of luck, graduates, from all of us at Palatka Gas Authority.

Congratulations, graduates, from all of us at the Putnam County Fairgrounds. We are proud of you and your accomplishments. We are extremely proud of all of our graduates who have been a part of our annual fair youth competitions, and we wish you all the best in your next adventure.

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Woman sitting home with a month-old child. Dang me, dang me. They ought to take a rope and hang me high from the highest tree. 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

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Well, dang me, dang me, they ought to take a rope and hang me high from the highest tree. 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One more. They say a rose is red and violets are purple, and sugar's sweet and so's maple syrup. And I'm the seventh out of seven sons. My pappy was a pistol, I'm a son of a gun. I said, dang me, dang me, they ought to take a rope and hang me high from the highest tree. Woman, would you?

On behalf of all of us at Seminole Electric, we want to wish all of our graduates the very best as they take their next step in life. You have remained resilient and have worked hard to achieve this accomplishment, and we salute you. Congratulations, graduates.

All of us at Coldwell Banker Ben Bates Realty want to express our congratulations for a job well done to all our graduates. We are proud of you. Coldwell Banker Ben Bates Realty has been a part of our community for years, providing all the services you would expect from your realtor. Congratulations, graduates.

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1: Showers and thunderstorms before 3 a.m., then a chance of showers again after 5 a.m. Low of about 66 degrees. East winds 3 to 8 miles per hour. Chance of precipitation is 80%. New rainfall amounts between a quarter and a half inch are possible. And that's your overnight weather for the Bass Capital area.

This is Leota Wilkinson, Chair of the Putnam County Commission. On behalf of myself and Commissioners Larry Harvey, Josh Alexander, Walton Pellissier, and J.R. Newbold, we want to congratulate all our graduates in Putnam County. We wish you much success on your bright future, and we hope you bring your talents and strengths back to our community and help us grow and flourish. 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

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They want to congratulate our graduates and wish them much success, no matter what path they choose. 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Congratulations, graduates!

This is Rick Cernsey, superintendent of the Putnam County School District. As graduation season arrives, I want to take a moment to congratulate the incredible class of 2026. You have worked hard, overcome challenges, and created memories that will last a lifetime. Whether your next step is college, the military, technical training, or entering the workforce, know that your Putnam County School District family is proud of you. You are ready, you are capable, and your future is bright. Congratulations, class of 2026. We can't wait to see where life takes you.

This is Putnam County Sheriff Gator DeLoach. On behalf of all of us at the Sheriff's Office, we offer our congratulations to all of our graduates. We wish you success, and remember to make good decisions in your lives for health and happiness in your future. We hope you have a safe and sober graduation.

Right now, across Putnam County, graduation season has arrived. It started right here, in our classrooms, on our fields, in a community that showed up for you every step of the way. With teachers who believed in you, families who stood beside you, and friends who grew with you. And now, you take that next step forward. At Georgia Pacific, we're proud to be a part of this community, and we can't wait to see how you give back, lead, and make a difference. Congratulations, class of 2026, from all of us at Georgia Pacific.

I'm Ryan Adams from your local Edward Jones office of Ryan Adams and Luke Mutchie. Today, we want to take a moment to congratulate the Putnam County High School seniors. This is an incredible milestone, and you've earned every bit of it through hard work, perseverance, and dedication. Remember, success isn't about having everything figured out today. It's about making thoughtful choices, learning along the way, and staying focused on what matters most to you. Congratulations again to the Putnam County seniors.

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1: Showers and thunderstorms before 3 a.m., then a chance of showers again after 5 a.m. Low of about 66 degrees. East winds 3 to 8 miles per hour. Chance of precipitation is 80%. New rainfall amounts between a quarter and a half inch are possible. And that's your overnight weather for the Bass Capital area.

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1: Showers and thunderstorms before 3 a.m., then a chance of showers again after 5 a.m. Low of about 66 degrees. East winds 3 to 8 miles per hour. Chance of precipitation is 80%. New rainfall amounts between a quarter and a half inch are possible. And that's your overnight weather for the Bass Capital area.

Congratulations and best wishes from Nick and the gang at Nico's Pizza on the corner of Highway 19 and 20 in Palatka. 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

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It is quite an accomplishment, and we want to personally recognize you. From all of us at the Douglas Law Firm, we congratulate this year's class on a job well done.

Kevin and the gang at Highway Mart wish all our graduates success and happiness and health. 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Congratulations, graduates.

Congratulations, graduates. Hi, this is Matt Reynolds, your Putnam County Clerk of Circuit Court and Comptroller. On behalf of myself and all of the staff here at the Clerk's Office, we want to express how proud we are of all of your accomplishments that have led up to your graduation day. We wish you the best for a bright future and hope that you will continue to give back to your Putnam County community.

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We want to wish a congratulations to all Putnam County graduates. May God bless you in your next phase of life.

Palatka Gas Authority wishes all the graduates all the best and hopes this next chapter in your life will be a great one. We remind you how efficient and inexpensive natural gas energy is. 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

Congratulations, graduates, from all of us at the Putnam County Fairgrounds. We are proud of you and your accomplishments. We are extremely proud of all of our graduates who have been a part of our annual fair youth competitions, and we wish you all the best in your next adventure.

0: 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And then I saw the Jag slide into the curve. I know I'll never forget that horrible sight. I guess I found out for myself that everyone was right.
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3: Showers and thunderstorms before 3 a.m., then a chance of showers again after 5 a.m. Low of about 66 degrees. East winds 3 to 8 miles per hour. Chance of precipitation is 80%. New rainfall amounts between a quarter and a half inch are possible. And that's your overnight weather for the Bass Capital area.

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You have remained resilient and have worked hard to achieve this accomplishment, and we salute you. Congratulations, graduates.

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This is Leota Wilkinson, Chair of the Putnam County Commission. On behalf of myself and Commissioners Larry Harvey, Josh Alexander, Walton Pellissier, and J.R. 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

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Congratulations, graduates!

This is Rick Cernsey, superintendent of the Putnam County School District. As graduation season arrives, I want to take a moment to congratulate the incredible class of 2026. You have worked hard, overcome challenges, and created memories that will last a lifetime. Whether your next step is college, the military, technical training, or entering the workforce, know that your Putnam County School District family is proud of you. You are ready, you are capable, and your future is bright. Congratulations, class of 2026. We can't wait to see where life takes you.

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On behalf of all of us at the Sheriff's Office, we offer our congratulations to all of our graduates. We wish you success, and remember to make good decisions in your lives for health and happiness in your future. We hope you have a safe and sober graduation.

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It started right here, in our classrooms, on our fields, in a community that showed up for you every step of the way, with teachers who believed in you, families who stood beside you, and friends who grew with you. And now, you take that next step forward. At Georgia Pacific, we're proud to be a part of this community, and we can't wait to see how you give back, lead, and make a difference. 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

I'm Ryan Adams from your local Edwards Own office of Ryan Adams and Luke Mutchie. Today, we want to take a moment to congratulate the Putnam County High School seniors. This is an incredible milestone, and you've earned every bit of it through hard work, perseverance, and dedication. Remember, success isn't about having everything figured out today. It's about making thoughtful choices, learning along the way, and staying focused on what matters most to you. Congratulations again to the Putnam County seniors.

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1: Showers and thunderstorms before 3 a.m., then a chance of showers again after 5 a.m. Low of about 66 degrees. East winds 3 to 8 miles per hour. Chance of precipitation is 80%. New rainfall amounts between a quarter and a half inch are possible. And that's your overnight weather for the Bass Capital area.

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1: Hello, I'm Charles Overturf, your Supervisor of Elections, and on behalf of the Putnam County Elections Office, I'd like to congratulate all of our graduates on a job well done. 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
2: It was a night, ooh, what a night it was, it really was
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1: Showers and thunderstorms before 3 a.m., then a chance of showers again after 5 a.m. Low of about 66 degrees. East winds 3 to 8 miles per hour. Chance of precipitation is 80%. New rainfall amounts between a quarter and a half inch are possible. And that's your overnight weather for the Bass Capital area.

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Working hard is something we know about at Palatka Heating and Air. 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Congratulations to all the graduates. 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

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You can get up. Move to your left. 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You can do it.

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0: 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I am Mark Blumenthal, the host of the Top 20 Countdown every Saturday morning on this station. 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
1: Well, it's one for the money, two for the show.

little daydreaming from Lady Soul, Aretha Franklin. Good Wednesday morning. It's hump day. We're made it halfway through the week so far. May 13th at 6:31. Sneaking up on 6:32 at WPLK. Checking the weather. Chance of showers and thunderstorms continues. Today, partly sunny, high near 80. And calm winds be coming north at 5 to 7 in the afternoon. And rain chances 50% today, 10% tonight with a partly cloudy sky and a low of 63 degrees. Light northeast winds tonight. And then tomorrow, sunny, high of 87, clear and 59 tomorrow night. 88 the high Sunday, or Friday rather. Sunny skies, high near 88. Clear and 65 Friday night, and then sunny and 90 for Saturday, and 90s return for the weekend. Partly cloudy, low of 67 Saturday night. Right now we're at 71 degrees on the front porch at WPLK. Checking the roadways too. We are clear all over the place. The Highway Patrol radar doesn't show any smoke or any interference, and everything is cool. One little incident way up in Jacksonville, but we're not going to worry about that down here. We're at 71 degrees on the front porch and a little bit wet out there, so be careful if you're driving. The roads are slick, all right? 71 degrees, 6:33 now, and you can set your clock. And you'll be on time. All right. Let's go back to 1984 with Paul Young. Come back and stay. That's what we'd love you to do. Just stay with us in WPLK.

0: 1966 gold. Yeah, I remember riding around my 55 Ford and
1: talking with Jennifer Attanasio at Beck Nissan. And Jennifer, you have so many great things going on over there. Why should they stop by and see you?
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0: All right. Thank you very much. Yeah, I started to say Rhapsody in the Rain, 1966, the year I graduated high school, driving around in my 55 Ford listening to Lou Christie on the radio. Oh, man. Memories come back like hitting up the side of the head with a 2x4. Huh? Come back vivid. All right, it is 6:40, sneaking up on 6:41 at WPLK. Chance of showers if you're just getting up. The roads are wet. The roads are clear, but be careful because they are slick. All right, partly sunny today with a 50% chance of rain. High temperature near 80. Calm winds at north at 5 to 7 miles an hour. Now, tonight, a 10% chance of showers and thunderstorms. The rain's moving out of the area. And partly cloudy, low of 63, light northeast winds. And then tomorrow, we're returning back to normal Florida weather. Sunny, high near 87, northwest winds 3 to 7. Clear in 59 Thursday night, sunny in 88 for Friday, 65 Friday night. And then the 90s return for the weekend, sunny in a high near 90 on Saturday, partly cloudy, 67 Saturday night. Right now outside, it's 71 degrees on the front porch at WPLK with Olivia Newton-John.

0: Hello, and late Olivia Newton-John at WPLK, 6:45 now, and 71 degrees on the front porch with the radio red in the studio.
1: That's me.
0: That's you, yeah. All right, the G-Man at Radio Red, taking you through the morning with hilarity and hopefully and some education. We'll see what's going on.
1: Well, we can give education. It just won't be useful for anything.
0: Yeah. Anyway, I didn't know that. You know, did you see or follow the Twilight Saga?
1: No. The vampires? Yeah.
0: Yeah.
1: I've seen them all.
0: You know, Robert Pattinson that played Edward Cullen. Did you know he was, he's ranked among the world's highest paid actors?
1: And why? I don't know.
0: I don't know.
1: The first time I saw him was in Harry Potter.
0: Yeah, he was in the Goblets of Fire in Harry Potter. And he's racked up some stuff.
1: But I don't go to the movies, so I have no idea what he's done.
0: He was in a movie called Vanity Fair in 2004, which was a historical drama. About 1848, a novel from 1848. And then he was in Water for Elephants, which was a one of those movies that it had all kinds of people in it. Reese Witherspoon, Christopher Waltz, Hal Holbrook was in it.
1: Never heard of it. This is back in
0: 2011. Water for Elephants.
1: It
0: was one of those movies that they, before anybody ever sees it.
1: They won all the Oscars?
0: It wins all the Oscars.
1: And then it
0: never comes to Palatka.
1: Where would it come to Palatka? We don't have a theater.
0: Well, back in 2011 we did.
1: It may have been here.
0: Yeah.
1: But they'd come and they'd be gone in 3 days.
0: Yeah, really? He was also in a Batman film. He was in...
1: I don't know which Batman he was in.
0: It was the Matt Reeves superhero film, Batman 2022. And
1: that may be where he and Superman
0: Lost
1: together,
0: City of Z.
1: Nope.
0: In 2016.
1: Nope. Never
0: a
1: heard
0: crime
1: of it.
0: Drama called Good Time.
1: Mm-mm.
0: And... Claire Denis's science fiction drama, High Life.
1: No.
0: Never heard that either. You know, they paying these people tons of money, but they only show the movies where they're going to make the most money, in the bigger cities.
1: And then in 10 years, they'll be on TV, and we'll all go, who the hell is that?
0: Yeah,
1: who's it,
0: right.
1: Who's that? Sorry about that.
0: I'd love to see... here in they used to have them in Jacksonville. I'd like to see a Dollar House here in town.
1: Mm-hmm.
0: One of those now. A Dollar House is one of the movies that
1: said to be $5 now.
0: They'll take a movie that has already been through the cycle, and a lot of people missed it, so they'll bring it back to give you a chance to catch up on it. You know, and I like that. There was a theater in Jacksonville. I think it was in San Marco. And it was a Dollar House, and you could go in and see movies that you missed, which is really
1: get,
0: great.
1: We used to go to Evergreen. Boy, I don't know that. Theater with bottle caps on Saturday.
0: Okay. Yeah, we used to.
1: I wish we would reopen our theater.
0: Yeah. Either that or how about... There's plenty of property around here. How about a drive-in theater?
1: Other than the fact that from May to October, it's too hot and buggy.
0: That's what they, you know, they have something new in cars called air conditioners.
1: I'm not going to sit in my car running for an entire movie.
0: Well, you don't use that much gas when it's just idling.
1: It's not gas. It's just not good to idle your car that long.
0: Well, I don't know. Anyway, and you know, I'd love to because they don't use the speakers that you sit on the window anymore.
1: It's on the radio.
0: Comes through your car radio. Yeah.
1: I just had to have a movie theater.
0: Yeah. just a theater that's going to bring us decent movies.
1: It doesn't have to have 10 theaters. Give us one with two or three, and that's it. And
0: right.
1: Just before COVID hit, this one was struggling because everybody went out of town to the theater to go to the movies.
0: Oh, yeah.
1: Why don't you stay at home and go to the movies?
0: Right.
1: There's places to eat here. Stay home, go to the movies, eat here.
0: Well, now the one problem with theaters is the fact that streaming and Netflix and all these other things.
1: Which I don't watch most of those.
0: Well, I tried Netflix, and it didn't impress me.
1: There's one movie on Netflix right now I want to see.
0: What's that?
1: It's got Sally Fields in it. It's One Book, One Putt, done to Mysterious Animals, Creatures of the Ocean.
0: Oh.
1: I can't remember the title of it.
0: Smart Creatures or something like that.
1: I have to go get the book off Marcia's desk.
0: Yeah, I saw it on Marcia's desk.
1: It's wonderful. And Sally Fields plays and stars in that.
0: Well, I love Sally Fields.
1: I do too.
0: She's great.
1: And
0: yeah, she's done a lot of. She was Gidget, and then she was
1: Forrest Gump's mom.
0: And
1: everything in between, The Flying Nun.
0: Yeah, The Flying Nun, and then she ran up and she rode in that Firebird and with in Smokey and the Bandit.
1: Oh,
0: she was Burt Reynolds. She was in a wedding gown, and she was
1: running away from the idiot
0: running away,
1: she was
0: and
1: marry.
0: Yeah,
1: and
0: she's a good actress.
1: She is a
0: real
1: good actress. And that's the only thing I used to have a Netflix account.
0: Mm-hmm.
1: My problem is I can't remember the passwords. Then they don't want you to use the same email. Well, what are you supposed to do?
0: Yeah.
1: I don't know.
0: Sometimes I just look in those discount bins for the.
1: Well, I don't even have
0: $5
1: CD player hooked up or DVD player hooked up. I have one. Kids were going to come hook it up.
0: Yeah.
1: It's still sitting in the box.
0: Huh. Huh.
1: I'm also going to come hang my television up on the wall for me.
0: Mm-hmm.
1: The mount for it's still sitting underneath the television.
0: Mm-hmm. There you go.
1: Mm-hmm.
0: All right. Well, happy birthday. If you got a birthday, let me know about it. 325-5800. We'll put your name in the birthday list. It's also Stevie Wonder's birthday today. And, boy, what a mind he's got. Blind from birth, but all his senses go into his creativity, mm-hmm. I guess. But and an English novelist. I've heard the name before, but I don't know any. I've never read anything that she wrote. Daphne du Maurier.
1: I haven't read anything she wrote either.
0: Yeah. But she once quoted, it's kind of cute. She says, women want love to be a novel.
1: No.
0: Men want a short story.
1: No, some men.
0: Anyway.
1: Not all. What's a short story? Ours is 53 years long.
0: Yeah, well, that was a thick book.
1: So,
0: Stephen King probably wrote that one.
1: I don't write.
0: But,
1: I don't read
0: I've
1: anything.
0: Got a Stephen King
1: I
0: book.
1: I don't read anything he writes.
0: Somebody gave me a Stephen King book
1: If you have a kid at the house, let him sit on it at the dinner table. Mm-hmm. It'd be tall enough.
0: Yeah, and this thing is over 500 pages mm-hmm. long. It's huge.
1: Some of the Outlander books are that long.
0: Are they? Wow.
1: And I've read them all three or four times.
0: All right. 6:54, on the nose, you can set your clock and be on time at WPLK, 71 degrees, and we get a 50% chance of rain. Any rain totals?
1: If you look on your sheet, you'll see it.
0: Oh,
1: Three
0: and a quarter. Oh, mm-hmm. I didn't see that.
1: I have no
0: idea. Glare.
1: I'm sorry. I have no idea. Yeah. East Palatka, he's not sending it in, so I'm not getting
0: well,
1: it.
0: Well, shame on you there, meteorologist. We'll have to shake his tree and get him going here. Anyway, it's about 6:07 in the morning show. We got the Sir Douglas Quintet from 1969 and singing about Mendocino.

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1: NBC News Radio, I'm Mark Mayfield. President Trump is on the way to China to meet with Chinese President Xi Jinping. The meeting this week comes at a pivotal time in U.S.-China relations. China and Iran have a close strategic partnership, and China is Iran's largest trading partner. OpenAI CEO Sam Altman says he never promised co-founder Elon Musk that he would keep the artificial intelligence company a nonprofit. Here's Tammy Trujillo.
2: A federal trial has been going on in Oakland, California, after Musk sued Altman, claiming that the company was supposed to remain a nonprofit. Musk said earlier in the trial that changing the company's structure was tantamount to stealing a charity, and that $38 million he donated to OpenAI was misused for commercial purposes. Altman was on the stand Tuesday and testified he made no commitments to Musk. I'm Tammy Trujillo.
1: And plans could be in the works to close Florida's alligator Alcatraz. Mark Mayfield, NBC News Radio.
3: This is Florida News Now.
4: The state's controversial alligator Alcatraz immigration camp in the Everglades is shutting down. State contractors were notified that the facility will begin removing its final 1,400 detainees, with plans to fully close by early June. Governor DeSantis addressed the issue.
5: I said on day one it was going to be temporary. We didn't know how long because we didn't know what funding was going to be passed, how the DHS would stand up all this stuff.
4: The tent city opened last July but faced severe backlash over poor conditions and a daily $1 million operating cost. Florida lawmakers are back for a special session to hash out the budget for the fiscal year that starts July 1st. State Senator Dan Gates says the final spending plan will be fiscally sound. Democrats, including House Minority Leader Fentress Driscoll, feel the process has taken too long.
6: We should have completed this in the 60-day regular session. It's a shame that the people of Florida are the victims of this, frankly, overreach and infighting and dysfunction within the majority party.
4: The special session runs through May 29th. Our Cuban-American community facing a double dose of uncertainty this morning regarding the future of the island. A cryptic Truth Social post by President Trump has revealed that a collapsing, blockaded Cuban government is officially asking for help and entering talks with Washington. U.S. political expert Alex Pinellas chimes in.
7: Could result in some backlash in the upcoming midterm elections, especially for example, Congresswoman Maria Elvira Salazar, who's being challenged, a serious challenge by Elliot Rodriguez.
4: At the same time, local travelers are scrambling over Havana's strict new migration law, which strips dual citizens of their U.S. legal protections, forcing them to use Cuban passports to enter the island. 11 people surviving a small plane crash that went down about 80 miles off the coast of Melbourne. They were rescued by the Coast Guard and taken to the hospital for evaluation. The plane had taken off from the Bahamas. The cause of the crash remains under investigation. With Florida's News, I'm Natalie Rodriguez.
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10: 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The older I get, the less I remember. I have a joke and I tell my wife all the time, hey, I'll remember tomorrow what you said today, so you're going to have to remind me. And it's true. But you know, Peter forgot as he was ministering to the Gentiles, knowing that it was going to cause some friction with other people. Listen to what he says. Now, as I began to speak, the Holy Spirit fell on them just as on us in the beginning. And then I remembered the word of the Lord, how Jesus said, John baptized you with water, but you will be baptized with the Holy Spirit. God gave the Gentiles the same gift that he had given us, Peter said, but I'd sort of forgotten. Now I remember, and I'm celebrating. Remember God's move in your life. You can celebrate and have unbelievable grace for your journey.
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15: And Radio Red, I forgot to change the rooster there yesterday when I was doing this. Anyway, it is 6 minutes after 7. And we can hear the, I don't even have to do the weather because I can hear him doing it across the hall.
12: But you know, once again, it's us having to shut our door, not.
15: Yeah, right. Well, anyway, we've got a 50% chance of rain today, partly sunny, high of 80, and winds are not going to be that much of a factor. North winds 5 to 7 miles an hour later today. Tonight, 10% chance of showers and thunderstorms before 8, and then partly cloudy, low of 63 tonight, light northeast winds. Thursday, sunny, 87. Thursday night, clear and 59. Friday, 88 the high, sunshine, and 90 for Saturday with sunshine. We're back to the 90s by the weekend. And then maybe some little bit of rain beginning in next week. Anyway, it is 71 degrees on the front porch of WPLK as we go back to 1968 and start out slow. But we'll bring it up and get a little faster as the morning goes on.

0: Michaels.
1: Well, it ends kind of abruptly, and
2: I guess that covers everything.
1: I guess it does, yeah. Anyway, it's 7:13. Good Wednesday morning.

0: and Jesse's Girl, my favorite Rick Springfield song. It's 16 after 7 o'clock on this Wednesday, May 13th. We'll get into the national holidays in a couple of minutes here.
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2: You want to get these birds out of here, please?
1: Nope, I like them.
2: No, well, just don't look up, all right? You're going to be messing up the console. And anyway, it is 19 minutes after 7 o'clock at WBLK on this Wednesday, May 13th, which happens to be National Receptionists Day. Now, if you're a receptionist, we honor you because you're the master of first impressions, keeper of the calendar, and calm in the middle of the office storm.
1: Well, we all are kind of receptionists around here.
2: Yeah, so we, you make chaos look easy. So
1: I will try.
2: So happy National Receptionist Day. It's also, now this should be every day. We observe children of fallen patriots. Today we recognize resilience of children who've lost a parent in the line of duty and support the organizations helping them achieve their educational dreams. And one group is Tunnel the Towers, is doing an amazing amount of work mm-hmm. for these people. They're building houses, paying off mortgages. They're even building these.
1: They're revamping old hotels.
2: Mm-hmm. And turning them into
1: areas that they can go live for a while.
2: For homeless
1: veterans, yeah. So they can get training,
2: mm-hmm.
1: find out what services they're eligible mm-hmm. for they may not be getting.
2: Mm-hmm.
1: So it's really worked well for them.
2: Mm-hmm. It sure does. And it's also National Apple Pie Day, an American classic.
1: Everybody can bring one.
2: Oh, yeah.
1: You can either add a slice of cheddar cheese to it or ice
2: vanilla ice cream. Yeah, bring some ice cream with it, too.
1: No, I just take the pie. I'm not even picky.
2: It's the unofficial dessert of happiness.
1: I was going to make apple turnovers the other night and got busy and didn't do it.
2: Mm.
1: That's as good as an apple pie.
2: I cheat. I buy the frozen ones.
1: Nah. I had some pie crust I needed to use up.
2: Okay. It's also National Frog Jumping Day, inspired by Mark Twain's mm-hmm. famous story. Today is about seeing how far you can go with one big jump.
1: Well, it depends if you're doing
2: if you're
1: jumping against the girls in mm-hmm. the live in the long jump, or if you're and you're a guy, or what? They just had a big mm-hmm. stink about that in California.
2: Exactly. Yeah. And today we honor the Night Owls. Happy to the National Third Shift.
1: I don't think we have anybody shift. That runs a third shift here. GP doesn't run one anymore.
2: They don't? Mm-hmm. I thought they ran 24
1: they
2: hours
1: did.
2: A day.
1: They run off 12-hour shifts.
2: Okay, well. Anyway, it is a shift. Not what I first thought I saw
1: I
2: in the paper. And, you know, you keep the hospitals running, the shelves stocked, the world safe. Coffee's on us today. And crunchy and sweet, the National Crouton Day.
1: I like croutons.
2: And National Fruit Cocktail Day.
1: No. Absolutely not.
2: When I was a kid, we used to call it cock and fruit tail.
1: My mother tried for years to get me to eat it.
2: Mm-hmm.
1: It went down and it immediately came up.
2: Well, there are some.
1: I'm a texture.
2: A it's texture. That's what I was going to say. Yeah.
1: And it goes down and comes right back up.
2: Uh huh.
1: And cherries.
2: Anyway, croutons, of course. Salad bowls, just not a salad without croutons.
1: Bet
2: on
1: you
2: it.
1: If you're at Olive Garden.
2: Yeah. And it's also National Fruit Cocktail Day. All right.
1: Y'all can all have my share of that one.
2: All right. Okay.
1: I can see where it's great to learn to eat it because you get a wide variety.
2: Mm-hmm.
1: It just wouldn't stay down.
2: Yeah. And let me see.
1: Make up it on avocados.
2: Few memorable events for today. John Smith, back in 1607, established Jamestown near James River in Virginia. And let me see. Ooh, President Polk, back in 1846, he requested Congress to declare war on Mexico. The request was approved. So we started shooting at Mexicans.
1: Are we still at war?
2: Yeah, of course we are.
1: Well, I was going to say we're still at war with North Korea.
2: Mm-hmm.
1: Never and signed with, a peace treaty.
2: Well, and with the illegals coming over across the border.
1: Anybody's welcome to come, just do it the right way.
2: The first, in 1916, the first observance of Native American Day is celebrated. And 1958, they got a trademark for something that we just take for granted every day nowadays. It was invented during the Vietnam era. Well, let me put it this way. It wasn't invented then. It was put to good use during the Vietnam era.
1: I can think of lots of things, but I'm not going to say them.
2: Something that some people use them on their shoes. Some people use them on jackets and clothing.
1: Velcro.
2: Velcro. There you go. All right. The trademark for Velcro was registered on this day in 58.
1: I like to have that trademark myself.
2: Oh, yeah, really. But you know how he, the guy that invented Velcro, you know where he got the idea from?
1: No, he couldn't tie his shoes?
2: No. Those little things that, those little burrs that stick to your body or to your clothing, and you can't
1: get them off.
2: You can't get them off. You got to scrape them off. That's where he got the idea for Velcro.
1: I thought maybe it was one of those accidental things.
2: No.
1: But, give me Velcro, WD-40, and duct tape. I can do about whatever I need to do.
2: There you go. Don't forget a hammer. Got to have a hammer and a pair of pliers and a screwdriver. That's all you need.
1: I found out the other day that if you have a stainless steel appliances, best thing to clean it with is WD-40.
2: Oh, really?
1: Mm-hmm. Oh. And a clean rag.
2: Mm-hmm.
1: Well, I will be trying that this weekend.
2: Well, you know what else they clean with WD-40?
1: I can think of lots of things. You can get stickers off. You can get, helps your knees. Mm-hmm. It helps joints.
2: Record albums.
1: Hmm. They use, I don't have any of those anymore. I don't know.
2: Yeah. Well, I've got a ton of them.
1: George Duck used to take them home and put them in ivory soap.
2: No. I've got a machine now that will clean.
1: How would you
2: records.
1: Know? You haven't taken it out of the box.
2: No, I haven't. Not yet. I haven't cleaned out my office. Everything else takes place first. Anyway, it is 7:27 at WPLK with the G-Man Radio Red. And back in 1981, Foreigner had a couple of great, great hits. And one of them is called Waiting for a Girl Like You, WPLK. Good Wednesday morning, 71 degrees out there.

0: PLK, Brandy, you're a fine girl. 7:35 now at WPLK. If you're just getting up, look for some more rain today. We had 3 3/4 inches overnight. That was
1: From 11 o'clock yesterday morning to this morning.
0: Oh, okay. 3 3/4 inches of rain.
1: 3 1/4.
0: Oh, 3 1/4, I'm sorry.
1: I was going to put 3 2/10, and I got told no to put 3 1/4. Yours is the one that got changed. I'm sorry.
0: Otherwise, today we've got another 50% chance of rain throughout the day. Calm winds, though, thank goodness. And new rainfall amounts of less than 1/10 of an inch, except higher amounts possible thunderstorms. And 10% chance of rain for tonight, with partly cloudy skies, low of 63 and light northeast winds. Thursday, 87 and sunny. Thursday night, 59 and clear. Friday, 88. Saturday, 90 and sunshine both days. Right now, 71 on the front porch at WPLK. 7:36. And we got some things going on this weekend, don't we?
1: Mm-hmm. We've got a poker run going on this weekend.
0: Oh, yeah.
1: She's going to be in about 8 o'clock tomorrow and talk about that.
0: The horse poker run. That's going to be interesting.
1: That will be at Boys Ranch.
0: Okay.
1: Which is just across the
0: Here we go.
1: Canal.
0: I got the folder with all of our goodies. Don't forget, we got Swap Shop coming up at 9:05, right after the news this morning here on WPLK.
1: And since we've had no power glitches, it ought to work fine.
0: Yeah, I met a guy yesterday at the Crate. I forget what his name is, but he's apparently from St. Augustine.
1: How'd you like to have that name?
0: And what?
1: Sean Connery. You just said his name was Sean Connery.
0: No, I said I don't remember his name. He lives in St. Augustine.
1: Oh, okay.
0: Anyway, you got your new batteries in your hearing aid? No, okay.
1: I was actually reading a PSA, so I didn't know what was going on.
0: Anyway, no, he told him that, about the station and everything, and he says, now, is that the station that has that Swap Shop show?
1: Mm-hmm.
0: I said, oh, yeah. He says, all my friends tell me to listen to that.
1: Never
0: he says, all my friends
1: have.
0: Over there in... in St. John's County.
1: Yeah. Got a group of Molasses Junctions over there called, too.
0: All right, yeah.
1: So.
0: And we got a guy out in Stark.
1: We got one in Maine.
0: Yeah, in Maine, yeah. And my friend Mary Lou in Orlando. Mm-hmm. I haven't heard from her lately.
1: And we used to have a guy call from, I don't know where, but he always had a snowblower. It was Mary's brother-in-law.
0: Oh, that was... Minnesota, probably.
1: I don't know where he is now, but he would call from Minnesota to sell a snowblower.
0: No, okay.
1: And she'd crack up laughing, then I knew who it was.
0: 7:38 and 71 degrees right now on the front porch at WPLK.
1: And luckily my boys are working and can't call.
0: Oh, yeah.
1: Lord knows what they'd be calling to put on.
0: Really? All right. And 7:38, sneaking up on 7:39, 21 minutes in front of the latest news. Mary, Marcia will be here at 8:05.
1: See Mary tomorrow.
0: Maybe, yeah. She may hobble
1: she
0: in here.
1: She goes back to the doctor today, so yeah. I think once she gets stitches out.
0: All right.
1: You handed me this. You want to do this?
0: Yeah, sure.
1: Okay.
0: We'll do some of those.
1: They have a trivia benefit coming back up for First Coast Cancer Trivia.
0: All right.
1: You have to register this month, but it doesn't tell me by when. And you do that by going to bluebandit28@yahoo.com. And all the money stays right here in this county to help cancer patients get the screenings that they need.
0: Rides to and from the doctor.
1: All kind of things. So they're going to hold this down at Renegades. If you've never been down to Renegades in Wallach,
0: that's a nice place.
1: It's a neat place. I think it's going to be in the restaurant, not the Tiki Hut.
0: Yeah, I liked it in the restaurant. They have windows and everything. You can look out over the Tiki Hut and everything.
1: Tiki Hut's a lot of fun. I spent some time down there.
0: Oh, that's where you were.
1: Well, I have a friend that sings in a band.
0: Uh-huh.
1: So when they sing, we go down there and
0: oh,
1: listen.
0: Oh, okay.
1: And we're
0: speaking
1: in the
0: of singers, I saw Ms. Gill yesterday.
1: Oh, I haven't seen her in mm-hmm. a while.
0: Lori Gill.
1: Since she retired, I haven't seen her.
0: Mm-hmm. And she was singing down in Palm Coast yesterday. And she happened to come through the plumbing department at the Crate. I don't know what she was after. She wouldn't tell me.
1: She popped me in my...
0: Anyway, go ahead.
1: I don't know when this... But I got something yesterday on it, on the Gator Armed Forces Day, which is this weekend.
0: Mm-hmm.
1: Yesterday. And I think the deadline... okay.
0: Don't mind us, folks. This is live radio. Yeah.
1: Somebody sent me something. I thought they were telling
0: unscripted.
1: Me the deadline had passed. It didn't say that. It's the 16th. So that's this weekend.
0: Mm-hmm.
1: American Legion Burt Hodge Post 45.
0: Mm-hmm.
1: And the third Saturday is the actual luncheon. They're offering a complete rib dinner plate for $15, as well as a slab of ribs to take home and enjoy later.
0: Ooh, yeah.
1: We would also like to invite all our Putnam Gators to join us and help support this. The caveat is the opportunity, this event, as a pre-order. So we'll be able to give... No, they need an idea. And I'm looking for... I'm searching for a phone number here. All I can tell you to do is get a hold of the American Burt Hodge Post 45
0: mm-hmm.
1: at 316 Osceola Street here in Palatka, or go find somebody in the Gator Club and ask them how you get the pre-orders put in, because it doesn't tell me. Then Saturday the 16th, the world's greatest baby shower is going on at the Family Life Center, 1414 Bronson Street in Palatka. From 11 a.m. to 2 p.m., you are encouraged to register. Once again, all I've got is a Q code. So you might call the city of Palatka and ask them how you go about registering that.
0: There you go.
1: Poker Run. She'll be in to talk about that, so I'm going to leave that one alone. And there's a historical program this weekend. I think it's going to be about Cisco, Florida, by Dr. Stephen Hale at the Bronson Mahalan House at 11 a.m. on Saturday. If you've not been there, you need to go by and see it. Feed the Needs, looking for peanut butter and jelly.
0: All right.
1: Don't forget, new locations in East Palatka. Don't go to Bramlett's if nobody's there.
0: Mm-hmm. Still got the lights on, but there ain't nobody there.
1: Ain't no, the lights are on, but nobody's home.
0: Mm-hmm.
1: Is that the way
0: that's right.
1: And tomorrow, they'll be doing their vintage clothing giveaway at the mm-hmm. Seventh-day Advent Church. They are in need of men's clothing and especially men's shoes. So if you bought a pair of tennis shoes and you don't like them, it's a good chance to find a home and help somebody out. And then Friday night may come with a floor show. We're not sure yet. Steak dinner at the Shrine Club.
0: Well, I may see him Friday at the Crate.
1: I don't know if Jimmy's there,
0: work.
1: There'll be a floor show.
0: Well, that's right.
1: Yeah. Salad bar, soup, baked potato, Italian toast, hot veggies, desserts, tea, coffee, and water, all for $25. That includes your tax and your tips.
0: Mm-hmm.
1: The only thing you have to pay for is if you would like an adult beverage.
0: There you go.
1: And you have to pay for that.
0: Drink up, Shriners.
1: Today's Tuesday. Wednesday. It's hot meal mm-hmm. today.
0: Oh, hot meal.
1: At the Edgar Ooh. Johnson Senior Center.
0: Hot dang.
1: Hot meal. So, for anybody over 60,
0: mm-hmm.
1: and that is at 1215 Westover, which is behind the government complex. So we have that. And we're into the season where Putnam Habitat needs fans. So you can drop fans or money. 2506 Quill Avenue here in Palatka, St. Vincent's de Paul at 111 North Francis Street, off 20 in Interlochen. Tuesday, Thursday, Friday, Saturdays from 10 to 4. 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Mm-hmm. And if you can't get all of that, and I don't blame you, you can mail to P.O. Box 2433 Palatka 32178 a check. Just put fan in the bottom or fan/heater. They'll get what they need. They'll purchase. All this is tax deductible, by the way. So you can call them at 325-5862 if you're in need. 386-325-5862.
0: All right.
1: Women's Club's doing something this month to bless the extremely hard worker maintenance workers of Putnam, of City of Palatka.
0: All right.
1: And we'll do that one next week. It's breakfast out at Interlochen. And they'll have two of those this month.
0: Interlochen Methodist Church. It's on Highway 20, just west of 315.
1: You'll see it since they cut all the trees down.
0: Oh, yeah.
1: But
0: yeah.
1: There'll be two this month.
0: And they serve up a big, great big breakfast.
1: $7. Yeah.
0: You can't make it. Right. Exactly, yeah.
1: You cannot make it for what they feed you for. And take a group of friends.
0: Take advantage of their volume buying.
1: Yeah. But take a group of friends.
0: All right.
1: Take your Sunday school class.
0: Okay. Speaking of Sunday school, this is the time of year when a lot of the churches are gearing up for vacation Bible school.
1: Send us the flyers on them.
0: Yeah, send us your flyers.
1: Just
0: now,
1: because
0: I know,
1: I see it driving by doesn't mean I remember it when I get here.
0: Right.
1: Which church I saw it on.
0: Right. Now, I know that Francis is, don't know the exact date, but it's coming up real soon.
1: Christ Independent Methodist has one in June because I saw that sign.
0: Now, if you would like to get involved with the one at Francis, just call the church at 325-1212, and they'll give you all the skinny about it.
1: Do they have some in the office all the time?
0: Yeah, they do.
1: Some churches do, some churches don't.
0: Most of the time, they do.
1: So.
0: Yeah. Nice lady named Paula.
1: Okay. Didn't
0: know. She's in there.
1: But
0: all right.
1: I'm beginning to see them on church signs. I just can't remember which one. And the only reason I know about the Christ Independence
0: now, when
1: is right there by my house.
0: When I was growing up, it was always during the day. It was in the morning.
1: They do it at night now.
0: But now it's going to be at night.
1: Because both parents work.
0: Right.
1: When we were growing up, Mama was usually home.
0: Right. Exactly.
1: And they took us from church to church to church to church. Now the churches got smart and they get together, so they sell one round of babysitting.
0: So check it out, all right? 7:47 now at WPLK, 71 degrees and rain on the way. Roads are slick. There's no accidents or smoke going to hinder your traveling, but just be careful because it is slick out there. And don't try to slam on your brakes because you'll just go sliding into the car in front of you.
1: If you see a lot of water still standing, gently
0: pump your brakes.
1: You can't get around it, gently go through it because you don't know if a road's washed out underneath
0: exactly.
1: or not.
0: Exactly. That's right. All right, we're about 12 minutes in front of the news, and then Marcia will be here right after the latest and greatest from NBC and Florida Network. Right now we got Paul Revere and the Raiders going to be

All right, a little rock around the clock. Okay. All right, it's, let me see, 7:53 on the nose. You can set your clock, all right? Going back to 90.

0: The Fireflies from 1959. All right, I love that one. It's You Were Mine All the Time. 6 minutes now in front of 8 o'clock and latest news. And Marcia will be here with her stack of stuff. Stand by.
1: 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We're back.
0: And we're glad. All right. It is 7:55, well, 4.5 minutes before the latest news coming up. You got anything you want to add? No?
2: Nope.
0: No, okay.
2: If you got to find something coming up, send us a flyer.
0: Yeah, really?
2: I remember.
0: That's right. Yeah.
2: We might like to have you come in and talk about it.
0: All right. It's 4 minutes now before the latest news.
3: And now, here with an unlimited supply of misinformation is Mr. Know-It-All.
0: With our fact of the day. Everybody drinks a little bit of tea or coffee to get that caffeine buzz.
1: Or Coke.
0: Coca-Cola, yeah. But did you ever know what the medical name for caffeine is?
2: Nope, don't care.
0: Okay, it's 1,3,7 trimethylexithine.
2: Whoopee.
0: Try whipping that one on real quick. No, all right. But there's something that'll get you through the...
2: I want my hot tea.
0: Yeah, all right.
2: And it's actually got more caffeine than coffee.
0: Yeah, it does.
2: I can drink a cup of hot tea and go to bed and sleep just fine.
0: I can drink a cup of espresso and
2: sleep through World War.
0: Oh, I love that stuff.
2: Yuck.
0: I love best Cuban coffee or best espresso I've ever had was down in Key West. At a little shop right off
2: the key lime pie I would take down there, but you can have the rest.
0: All right. Okay, we've got 71 degrees on the front porch, and we're headed for a high today of 80 degrees with a 50% chance of rain. If you're just getting up, you might want to take heed.
2: Take a lightweight.
0: Take an umbrella.
2: Parker, something lightweight,
0: An umbrella would work. If you don't leave it in the car.
2: Most of the kids couldn't take an umbrella to school, though.
0: Well, that's true, yeah. Mm-hmm.
2: So you might, by this afternoon, by the time they get out, the rain will be gone.
0: Yeah, but you can probably take it into your job at work.
2: Yeah, mine's anyway. In the back of the car.
0: All right, it's a couple of minutes in front of the news, and we got the Ventures going to take us up to news time with Rambunctious.

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1: NBC News Radio, I'm Michael Kastner. President Trump is optimistic about his official state visit to China before departing the White House yesterday. Trump said he expected to have a long talk about Iran with Chinese President Xi Jinping. Another topic expected to be on the table includes the future of Taiwan. A patient brought to Atlanta to be monitored after a hantavirus outbreak is testing negative. Two people were flown in Monday to be treated in the Communicable Diseases Unit at Emory Hospital. Both were aboard the MV Hondius cruise ship where the cluster outbreak was confirmed last month.
2: This ain't Texas.
1: The man accused of stealing Beyoncé's unreleased music last summer is going to prison. Kelvin Evans pleaded guilty Tuesday to several charges related to theft. Investigators say surveillance cameras captured Evans breaking into an SUV 2 days before Beyoncé's Atlanta stop on her Cowboy Carter tour. Michael Kastner, NBC News Radio.
3: This is Florida News Now.
4: The clock is ticking toward the start of the 2026 Atlantic hurricane season, which is June 1st.
5: NOAA National Hurricane Center Director Michael Brennan says a slightly below average season is predicted because of the expected super El Nino.
6: Depends on how long it takes El Nino to develop, just how strong it is. But there are a lot of other factors that play into how busy the Atlantic hurricane season is overall.
5: He says get your kits and insurance information ready since it only takes one storm to do major damage. New and improved forecasting cones will be used this year, showing forward speed and direction along with extended inland watches. Wendy Grossman, Miami.
4: Manatee County man will spend 7 years behind bars for abusing a woman and her cat. Daniel Rivera was accused of pointing a gun at his girlfriend, also grabbing and throwing her one-month-old kitten off the balcony of her four-story apartment building into busy traffic. An education software platform that was attacked by hackers is back online and safe to use. That's what Orange County Public Schools said yesterday about the cyber attack on Canvas. That's the program Orange County and thousands of other school districts around the world use. To his chagrin, Tiger Woods' medical records are now part of his DUI case after a Florida judge approved prosecutors' request for his prescription drug records, according to ESPN. The medical records are under a protective order and will be available only to prosecutors, law enforcement, expert witnesses, and the defense. Woods' medical info will not be made public. The 50-year-old golfer pleaded not guilty to misdemeanor DUI after rolling his SUV near his Jupiter Island home in March. Florida officials may close the Everglades facility known as Alligator Alcatraz after Homeland Security officials determined the facility is too expensive to operate. It costs $1 million a day to run. Detainees could be transferred by the end of the month, according to the New York Times. At last count, ICE said that there were 1,400 detainees in the facility. With Florida's News, I'm Karen Curtis.
7: 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Here's Brian Raywinkle with the Florida Fish and Wildlife Conservation Commission.
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10: A chance of showers with thunderstorms, then partly sunny, with a high near 80. Calm winds becoming north, 5 to 7 miles per hour this afternoon. Chance of precipitation is 50%. New rainfall amount at less than a tenth of an inch. Expect higher amounts possibly in the thunderstorm areas. And that's your weather for the Bass Capital area.
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10: All right, we're going to slide something in here real quick before we let Marcia come in. We have Joy Papard with us from the Boys Ranch, and we're going to talk about Poker Run. I think it's going to be so much fun.
13: It's going to be incredible, I think, yes.
10: And you said you've got 80 possibilities coming in?
13: Yes, that's the interest right now.
10: Yeah, I have trouble figuring out. Once you put interest in, not everybody remembers to go back and say, I'm going.
13: Oh, yeah. I'm going to be sending out reminders, though. Hopefully, it will spark some...
10: And some of them may have had to go get Coggins test pulled before they could definitely say, I'd be there.
13: Yeah. It's a must. It's a requirement. You can't come onto the property without it. So.
10: How many miles?
13: I want to say it's 4 or 5 miles that you... trails. I think we timed it the other day, and if you go really slow, like the slowest possibility would be like an hour and a half ride.
10: That's my ride.
13: Yeah.
10: I used to ride. I haven't ridden in years, but I used to ride. And my muscles would be screaming after 5 minutes at this point in life. But I know a lot of women that are older than I am that still ride and compete. It's ageless.
13: Yeah.
10: From the little fellas all the way up. And it's just, it's good, clean, fun. Mm-hmm. Of course, we have a local horseman's club here.
13: Yes.
10: And that's where I used to ride. And then I actually raised a couple cowboys.
13: Oh, wow.
10: So that they did the roping and the riding and all that. And none of them do that anymore. We tease Andy. He'd have to have a Clydesdale. he's a little junk. But I had good times. So how do they get a hold of you?
13: Yes, you can call me at 904-576-0718. Or you can email me if you want, joy.papard@rbr.org. And if you have Facebook, we have an event on there. That's probably the best way to get the information because we have a direct link on there to sign up. And yeah, it's $35 per rider, and you can sign up when you get there in the morning. We'll have registration at 9. So.
10: And you've got camping.
13: And we have camping. If you would prefer to stay the night before or want to stay the night after.
10: You got tubs they can soak in out in the, you know. I would want to go home and get in the hot tub if it was me after riding.
13: Yeah, we have showers. If you want to. Bring a big tub, you can.
10: You
13: we'll
10: bring
13: fill it up.
10: If you've got a horse trough that you take with you, fill it up for yourself first.
13: You could do a little ice bath or whatever you want.
10: Whatever you want to do.
13: Yeah.
10: I don't know if they want to go jump in the creek, but.
13: Yeah, probably don't do that.
10: No, I don't think so. I don't know what the people that live, the critters that live in the creek want you to either. So, but it's going to be a lot of fun. Once again, this is Saturday.

0: It feels like it's going to take forever to get there, but
1: all of a sudden it opens up into it.
0: Exactly.
1: So it's a really neat place to go, and these are kids that have come out of abusive families, and the kids aren't bad. They just came out of bad situations.
0: Yeah.
1: So don't let that hold you back from doing anything with them.
0: Yeah, this is all in support of the boys, and it's just an idea that we thought of. A lot of the horse community is starting to do these types of events, so
1: I think it's great.
0: Yeah, we're gonna get in on it as well. And
1: we're gonna get Marcia a pony and send her out there.
0: Yeah,
2: I'll be great on it.
1: I know.
0: A little wrangler.
2: Yeah,
0: the
2: there we go. I have a 10-gallon hat. Thank you very much.
1: I'm sure I could find one of those. Some probably in the attic at my house.
0: Yeah, we got we've gotten quite a bit of support around it, which has been great because it is a new event. I don't know if you guys know about Ocala Tractor. Coming out here.
1: Yes, I do.
0: So, Ocala Tractor of Palatka, they're actually the title sponsor of the event now. So, that has been really great. And just getting a lot of local community.
1: You know, I just kept thinking what you need is somebody with an old-fashioned chuck wagon in the middle.
0: Yeah.
1: For a chuck wagon lunch.
0: Oh, that would be nice.
1: Yeah.
0: We will have the concession stand open.
1: Oh, yeah.
0: So, maybe if I can get a wagon out there, if somebody wants to sit in it, they can.
1: Well, you know, it'd be fun. Pass out water. Here you go.
0: Yeah.
1: For the horses, the people don't need it. They're not carrying anything. The horses are.
2: Well, this is a good cause, though. And a lot of people who move to the area or have horse, you know, or equestrians, mm-hmm. they want to. That's like have horses. Thank you. They're looking for things to do, and they don't know the area. Here's a great chance to meet some people of your interest, and you help out a bunch of
1: kids. And you learn an area you didn't know.
2: There you go.
1: All
0: exactly.
1: Right. We appreciate you getting up, because I know you're busy in the mornings.
0: Oh, yeah. Lots of the mornings.
1: Mornings seem to be getting busier for everybody I know.
0: Yeah.
1: But I'm a morning person. I want to get up and get it done, because I want my nap in the afternoon.
0: Yeah, especially out at the ranch, we keep getting new animals, so a lot more to do in the morning.
1: Take care of those babies.
0: I know, we keep buying new animals, so it's just...
1: That a lot of times people donate.
0: Yeah, and we have people that donate animals. We just got a goat that was donated, so that's our lawnmower, basically.
1: Mm-hmm. Everybody ought to have one in their yard.
0: Yeah. Well, it's a boy, so... So that's pretty much its job, is to be the lawnmower. So, but there's a lot more to do, a lot more animals to feed in the mornings now. So,
1: all right. We appreciate you coming.
0: Yes, thank you guys so
2: much
0: for having me.
2: Thank you.
1: You have a great day.
0: Thank you. You too.
1: Good luck Saturday. Come back and tell us how it went.
0: Yes.
2: Yeah, we'd love to hear.
0: I would love to.
1: We would love it. People don't come back and tell us how events went. We always want to hear how they went.
0: Well, then I'll come back.
1: All right. Come back. We'll see you next week.
0: Yes.
1: All right. Bye-bye.
0: Bye.
1: All right, hang on just a minute. I got something I got to do.
3: Okay, Palatka. Time for our roving reporter, Marcia Lane, and the latest news.
1: I can try. We're swapping computers around over here.
2: Yes.
1: And she's got, mine's heavier than hers.
2: It certainly is, my goodness.
1: Okay.
2: Didn't realize how much heavier.
1: Yeah, yours is an itty-bitty one, and mine's a big one. Mark's coming to something here. I'll give you that while I find what you need.
4: You'll love this.
1: And,
2: Oh, dear. Okay, this is different. We try to warn you what the traffic conditions are like and everything. In Flagler County, they're warning you that if you're on Interstate 95 at mile marker 289.
1: Not in the 300s. Oh, gracious.
2: I know. It's hard to believe. Furniture in the middle lane. Use caution. Now, did the furniture decide that it had sat around long enough and wanted to go out and have a vacation? Or did it fall out of a truck?
1: Somebody's going to be getting somewhere they're moving to and not have their furniture.
2: Or is someone about to be extraordinarily upset? How could you lose furniture and not know it? Oh, he's going to write me more.
1: What kind of... Is it something that we want?
2: I was just going to say, wait a minute. Would it fit the decor?
4: It'll be on Swap Shop after 9.
1: Yeah, after 9. Give us the information. We'll get it up one way or the other.
2: Okay, it is in the northbound lane. So just if you're along that way, a little caution, and you may want...

0: to yeah, you definitely may want to check it out if you know if you're remodeling. Okay, sorry.
1: I have seen some interesting things on the interstate.
0: Well, there we go. I agree. You never know what you're going to find. By the way, I was so surprised by the happened to be over by St. Johns River State College yesterday, I guess it was. Here in Palatka, they have three campuses, of course, one in Orange Park and one in St. Augustine and one here. This is the main campus where it all started. They, of course, are already on their summer registration, and there's like an A and B term, but they're also reminding you that fall registration is open at St. John's. Registration will begin May 14th, which is Thursday. Okay, so just a heads up on that. The classes begin August the 24th. They do require orientation for all new students, so and it's available once your application has been processed. So that requires you to meet with an advisor in person or virtually after you complete orientation. That's they get you on the right path and make sure you're going to take the courses you need so you can get a degree. We want to remind you, it's not just the, we think in terms of academic, but they have all sorts of programs, technical and
1: Law enforcement, radiology, nursing.
0: they have gotten very big on that. In fact, for the nursing thing, I was just thinking this got to have gone on now, like pretty close to 20 years.
1: Oh, yeah, easily.
0: 25? So, if you go to the, what they're calling Viking Navigation Day, is August the 15th from 10 a.m. to 2 p.m. on the campuses at Orange Park, St. Augustine, or Palatka. They'll provide you with lunch. They'll check and complete your admissions checklist. They give you orientation, campus tours. You don't know what a blessing this is if you're not used to a campus. You know, it's like any place. Oh, I can find it. Yeah, but isn't it nicer if somebody's already shown you
1: Oh, yeah.
0: what's what? The anyway, that is coming up. Remember, last day to apply for fall term is July 27th. Starts to the registration starts tomorrow. So the now last day for registration is August 21st. So you know, give them a call, check out what's happening. They will help you out more than you know.
1: The internet went down if you're wondering what happened. You all right?
0: Not particularly.
1: And I can't get up and get you anything right this second.
0: I
1: I'm
0: don't.
1: sorry. And if anybody else is having internet problems around the area, mine keeps cutting in and out.
0: Let's see, the latest on what's happening with the.
1: I think Mark's getting you a bottle of water.
0: Thank you, sir. Sorry about that. There is a lot of pollen in the air.
1: Yes, there is. You can't. And I have a computer on strike.
0: Oh, dear me. Well, that's not what I needed.
1: No, it's not. I thought I had up what you did need, and then that's not what you needed.
0: The probably the ongoing story is the shooting. Well, actually,
1: The car running over.
0: I'm sorry, excuse me.
1: You know, I love it when somebody, normally I can log into something just by one click, and now it wants all the passwords and everything, and then they tell you it's all wrong.
0: Well, good for them.
1: And you know it's not.
0: And you know it's not. There you go. There's what really frosts you. Let's see. And I'm going to get Mark over here in just a minute.
1: Mark, come on over and let's talk sports.
0: Yeah.
1: He's been waiting to do that, and I told him that you had it, and I put it on your desk.
0: I do, and that's what I was just... I know that he will know a great deal more about this than I do. We are talking, of course, that the St. John's River State College Vikings are seeded number 6 in the Division II Softball World Series, and that's going to start May 20th, right?
2: I believe so. Oh, I take your seat.
1: Now you can use that mic. That mic's on.
2: Okay, now that mic is on.
1: Yeah.
2: St. John's River State College softball, of course, won the World Series in 2024, finished in third place in 2025 in the World Series last year. That group of sophomores won 111 games in 2 years, which is just totally amazing compared to where that program was for years and years and years. Well, they are back in the World Series for the third straight year. They are the number 6 seed for this year's World Series. It's a 20-team tournament. They are the number 6 seed. They will open up against number 11 seed South Mountain Community College. They are located in Phoenix, Arizona. There are actually two teams from Phoenix in this event. The other is Pima, who St. John's beat last year. The game, St. John's and South Mountain, will take place at 1:30 Wednesday at the Tiger River Park, which is in Spartanburg, South Carolina. That will be next Wednesday. Now, if they win that game, they will play again Thursday at 4:30. But however, if they lose that game, it's going to be a long road to try to get back to the championship because it's a double elimination tournament, and there are a lot of roadblocks along the way.
1: Yeah, you really don't like to start out in the loser's bracket.
2: No. And it's almost like you're playing like twice a day every day to get to the championship. If they lose, they'll have to start off at 11:30 a.m. next Thursday. The ultimate goal is to do what they did in 2024, which was win every day they played until they got to the championship, which is, it will be Sunday this year. It will be the Sunday of Memorial Day. That is May 24th. That will be at 2 o'clock. They will, if they get that far, they will play in the championship. Now, if the loser's bracket team wins the first championship, there'll be a second, a winner-take-all. That will be at 4:30 p.m. On the same field that, as I said, they won the World Series 2 years ago on 7-5 with a dramatic two-run homer by Alyssa Vallad. This Viking team, they are coming on strong right now. They've won, I think, 13 of their last 14 games. And they just survived a series against the Marion Military Institute, which they lost the first game, but then they came back, won game two, and then they annihilated that team on Saturday in the winner-take-all game three. So right now, Vikings, they are sitting with a record of 42-22. That's their record right now. Far cry from the 55-15 they had back in 2024, but they are playing a lot of tough teams, and they may see some of these teams at the World Series starting next Wednesday.
1: Well, that's true.
2: Make a run if they got a run in them. Now, 2 years ago, they were given the 9 seed. They took that personally.
1: That was a real kickoff for them.
2: Yes, they took that personally. In the second game, they beat the number 1 seed. And they just took it from there all the way to the championship. And they knew on that Saturday when they played at the same place they're going to be playing this Saturday, or this week, now or next week, I should say, that they had two chances to win one game. Well, in that game, they fell behind. They had a two-out fly ball left that would have ended the World Series. The young lady dropped the ball. And the next thing you know, the team from Iowa scored 4 runs, took the lead 5-4. So how did St. John's react?
1: Not well.
2: No. Single, stolen base, double, tied the game up, and the 2-run homer. So, yeah. They've got that going on. And like I said, this is the third straight year that they will be in the World Series. Again, in Spartanburg, South Carolina. Starting for them against South Mountain Community College of Phoenix, Arizona. That will be a 1:30 game next Wednesday, May 20th.
1: All right, so we can do that.
2: Yep.
0: So, just so you know, and you have it on your schedule, thank you very much.
2: Thank you.
0: And, appreciate it.
1: Do they still, wait a minute, do they still put those on their website?
2: The games? Or the
1: games. They did it one time.
2: Yeah, they do do it. I've never have followed them on their live games, actual games. I just follow like a game changer type thing and see what they're doing batter by batter. But I know there is a site for it. Just go to the NJCAA website. That will they'll spell it out for you.
1: Okay.
2: All right.
0: Okay. Thank you. I did want to get that in before we it gets covered up by too much. In Palatka, the Saturday block party that erupted into
1: chaos?
0: I think the word chaos is what we keep hearing, has continues to froth over. This was on Saturday. The block party was, I believe it was the applied for April 23rd. The city was all, Palatka City Commission gave them permission to go forward with it. It's been going on, according to neighbors, for a couple of years now. It's a, like a birthday celebration. Anyway, a man, Lizaeus Bartley, Zay is, I think, his nickname, showed up in a truck, drove through, and began striking people with his pickup. People and, I should say, and cars. Got through the block party, which was over on Palatka's north side on in the Eagle Street area. It was a couple of blocks taken up. The one estimate I saw was 1,000 people. I don't know if that's what it ended up. But anyway, the it is under investigation still. Anyway, the whole, the second time he turned, when he came back through, the officers who were required as part of the, when you have a big party like that, that's part of the city's, there were a couple officers on site. They did shoot at him, hit him in the shoulder, or in the arm, upper arm, upper arm. He got out of, basically fell out of the vehicle he was in. He had crashed into something else and was taken into custody. He was taken to the hospital, ended up in the Clay County Jail, and then they have now since transferred him to the Putnam County Jail. There were so many people there that they called in law enforcement from other counties. When you have that many people and you're trying to calm something down, that is the normal. That's why one of the reasons that agencies have mutual and counties have mutual responses. Anyway, it is now taken to another step thanks to social media. The sheriff yesterday afternoon posted a response to the apparently the father of an individual who struck in February by Mr. Bartley at a intersection, Krill. Krill and Palm, definitely in the middle of Palatka jurisdiction. Basically, the sheriff described it as clickbait, meaning trying to get people to come online to this person's site. He's saying that the sheriff's office had ignored the whole thing and that, incorrectly said that the young person struck by Bartley was that the sheriff's office had not, had just missed it. Actually, the Palatka police.
1: It was their jurisdiction.
0: It was their jurisdiction, and they responded. February 21st, the person was apparently crossing the intersection there, had on earphones, was not paying attention, was not walking with the light. The light for Mr. Bartley was green. He had gone forward. There were a couple of witnesses to the situation. So it has turned into a...
1: You said, she said, they said?
0: Well, no, they have apparently...
1: They've got proof, I think.
0: They got proof. I think the problem is that, as they said, someone has now saying that the sheriff's office has protected or ignored this situation with the, when the gentleman's driving before, Mr. Barkley's driving before. That is not the case. And as we say, it was Palatka police, not the sheriff's office. It was Palatka deputies who allegedly shot Mr.
1: Well, they were called in, I think, by
0: Bartley,
1: that point, weren't
0: but
1: they?
0: But he was. They were already there in the area, I understand. So it is, as they say, the sheriff was pretty hot.
1: Mm-hmm.
0: Over this situation, Sheriff Gator DeLoach. And there's concern, you know, within the community. Now, Palatka City Commission is meeting on Thursday night, tomorrow night. I would be really shocked not to hear somebody bring this forward.
1: I hope a large number of somebody's.
0: Well, you know...
1: In the correct way.
0: In the correct way. The block parties have been something of an issue for a couple of years. Then the thing is, the noise is another element, you're mm-hmm. right. In this case, reports were you could hear it from as far away as Dunn's Creek, which is north south of Palatka.
1: It may have depended where they were on the river. Down Dunn's Creek, if they were close enough on the river at Dunn's Creek, they might have heard it.
0: You really think it's okay for sound to go from...
1: No, I'm not saying it's okay. I'm saying that I can see where they would have heard it.
0: Oh, yes.
1: That's all I was saying. Do not agree with
0: no,
1: that.
0: No, I was just curious because I would have
1: thought... I think a block is enough.
0: Well...
1: If a block party, keep it within the block.
0: People were talking about, well, it's the base shoe here, and it's if they just lowered that. Having been involved in mm-hmm. festivals through the years, if you have it that loud... And the city has been
1: a little more lenient than they used to be about.
0: Much more lenient than they used to be, and they have basically taken the guts out of what was a noise ordinance put in place for a very good reason because of festivals and other gatherings where the noise became so.
1: And what's so bad about the boom part of it is if you're in an older home, it will rattle the glass in your windows.
0: I think in some places in a newer home it will run.
1: Well, it might do that. There's a particular commercial that runs, and I don't know on what, that I get on my radio every now and then, and I'm going, where is that coming from? My husband goes to the radio, and I flip it off because it hurts. It hurts my ears. And
0: well,
1: I, that boom, I don't do well with.
0: Well, and they also, studies have now shown that when you have those kind of noises...
1: it affects your hearing.
0: Not only does it affect your hearing... But it can raise your blood pressure.
1: Mm-hmm.
0: It can also put a tension into people's bodies that they would not normally have, which...
1: There's a lot of scientific facts behind that noise level.
0: Exactly. So it will be interesting to see if the city does anything about this. No bets. Given their attitude toward any public comments in recent months, it's been sort of like, so we're gonna do this.
1: Yeah.
0: Ask the former city manager,
1: mm-hmm.
0: who was fired a couple of weeks ago without being given a chance to even speak
1: or even told why. I think
0: that's right. Well, they had a list of things, but if you looked at the list of things, they were all tied in with actions by the city commission that had removed funding
1: mm-hmm.
0: for things they were supposed to do, at least in a couple of cases.
1: I don't think we've heard the last of that one.
0: I don't think we've heard the last of that either. I'll be real upfront and honest with you. I understand also that coming up tonight under the consent agenda is... item regarding the award of a corporate jet center and North Terminal apron project at Palatka Municipal Airport. The contract is for $2.3 million with a company, Abrams Companies. city manager is supposed to execute the contract, but now the staff has raised some questions about the AV system. So

0: So Chief Shaw would be city manager.
1: Right. I think he'll be back. He was out of town at a conference. I believe in Washington, when
0: the boomboxes exploded.
1: Well, thank you.
0: I don't know a better way to say it.
1: So I'm going to keep that in mind as a use. Anyway, that is part of the concern, and they are... he's done this once before when the city...
0: Have they even started a search for a new city administrator, or are they waiting to see if they're going to get sued first?
1: I don't know. I'll be honest.
0: All of a sudden it's so low-key.
1: Yeah, I know. And we were looking for...
0: something on it.
1: Yes, other issues, apparently, are more vital. We were mentioning the weather earlier.
0: Mm-hmm. We had 3.25 inches yesterday.
1: Wow.
0: And that's from when I checked it just before I left until I checked it this morning.
1: Well, I understand St. Augustine also got pounded pretty good, which we were all appreciative of. Water, we are in a severe drought. Water is...
0: If you see water standing today, go through it gently because the pipe may have broken underneath it.
1: That's true. I hadn't thought of that.
0: Because we shouldn't have much water standing as dry as the ground as it should have soaked in.
1: It really should have. We are 15 to 24 inches below.
0: St. Augustine got more rain Sunday than we did.
1: Yes, I understand. They really had a gully washer
0: Now, the rain gauge here, I think somebody helped because it showed 5 inches, and I know we did not get 5 inches of rain Sunday.
1: No, but the water bowl's outside where the cats in my house.
0: According to the water bowl out back this morning, we got about 10 inches because it was overflowing. But I figured, you're just in a really good spot to get wet.
1: That must be it. However, we want to remind you, even with this rain, which is wonderful.
0: Still have burn bans on people.
1: Tuesday, the Putnam County Commission extended theirs for another week. And it also includes the towns of Interlochen and the towns of Pomona Park here in Putnam County. On Monday, the emergency management in St. John's County had extended theirs by another week as well.
0: I came by the Clay County Courthouse yesterday, theirs was still up.
1: So everybody in Alachua is still in effect. If you look at a state map right now from the Florida Forest Service, you'd be
0: shocked.
1: And a little concerned. Mm-hmm. We don't have any fires that I know of.
0: Not large fires. We still got some muck fires burning.
1: Right. And
0: swamp fires.
1: That has been going on in West Putnam now for more than 2 months.
0: That one's close to being out, I think.
1: So that has been that's the Keuka area near the Alachua line. So that has been and Alachua's got a large burn down. Mm-hmm. In their southern portion. Anyway, you may have smelled some of the smoke from that.
0: We didn't get any smoke alerts this morning on Florida Highway Patrol, so that was good.
1: That's good. Do remember, though, that the burn bans are in effect, and that's for everything. They're even saying if you're grilling, maybe you should.
0: Well, they say, I heard if you're grilling, make sure you're doing it on concrete. Somebody's phone's ringing. Is that yours?
1: Yes. Why not?
0: At least you didn't forget it.
1: Well, there's that.
0: It's a pretty tune. Y'all can't hear it.
1: Yes, I don't know what it is, but I haven't changed it. Anyway, do remember that the Putnam County has the St. Johns River Water Management District has officially declared a Phase 3 extreme water shortage for Putnam County and several other counties, including Clay, Duval, Flagler, Nassau, and St. Johns. This is a... It's because of ongoing severe drought conditions, critically low groundwater levels, and an increased risk of wildfire. They are asking people to use less water and avoid waste of water. That means residential landscaping, they're only allowing it one day a week. Saturday for odd-numbered addresses, Sunday for even-numbered addresses, and Tuesday for non-residential properties. You can't water between 8 a.m. and 6 p.m. That's when...
0: the heat of the day.
1: The heat of the day and the

0: most...
1: That's why it evaporates so fast.
0: Exactly. So, and as we say, they're saying, please don't, if you are...
1: don't worry about it.
0: Anyway, if you are... do not, things like when it comes to the burn ban, we just want to remind you of things like don't pull off on the side of the road and then...
1: stay out of tall grass if you're driving anything that's motorized.
0: Don't toss away a cigarette. It's common sense stuff. Don't burn. I did notice somebody talking about they had just gotten home and they passed a neighbor who was burning trash.
1: Yeah.
0: When they say don't burn, they really mean it. I mean, you think you can stop this stuff, but...
1: especially if you're trying to burn trash and there's paper involved in it. Paper floats so bad as ash.
0: It really does. So, just a little heads up for folks and try and... sometime you think, well, I can... It's everything's fine. Look how nice it is. And we had all that rain. All that rain is...
1: that it?
0: I think that's it.
1: Port drives you crazy?
0: Port drives me crazy.
1: All right. We're going to wrap it up and head back to some music. Bradley welcomes you to come join us at our new location. We're at 902 State Road 19. 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

is spinners and games people play. They just can't stop it, all right? It's, let me see, 8:46. Whoa, there's that music again. And that means it's time for birthdays. All right, kicking it off, he is a British actor, and he is... has been designated as among the world's highest paid actors. I didn't know it, but Robert Pattinson. He was Edward Cullen in the Twilight Saga. And he was also, Cedric Diggory in Harry Potter, Goblet of Fire. All right, happy birthday to Robert Pattinson. And Stephen Colbert, bye-bye. He's gone. They're shutting him down. He was in the Colbert, he had his own show, and then he took over the show that, he's just not one of my favorites, believe me. Anyway, he was the one that took over the spot from, I forget now what the name is. They have so many different names of these shows. But anyway, David Letterman's show. He took over that spot from David Letterman. Anyway, he's celebrating a birthday today. But he's crying because they've cut his show off. And let me see, Candace, actor, singer, Candace Akola King, born in Edgewood, Florida. She was in the Vampire Diaries, and she grew up in Edgewood, down by Orlando. And Zoe Wanamaker, she was also in Harry Potter's Philosopher's Stone. And I don't know whether to call him senator or representative or governor, but John Kasich was a former Ohio governor and also a U.S. representative from Ohio. And Dennis Rodman, NBA great and just all-around strange person. He's got all those tattoos and all that hardware all over his face and everything. Anyway, Dennis Rodman is celebrating a birthday today. And one of my favorite actors from Chicago PD, he was born in Toms River, New Jersey, the home of my mom and Mark, who's across the hall there. He was in The Hurt Locker, and then he... he was in a movie called Flight in 2012, but then he latched on to a full-time gig on Chicago PD, where he was patrolman Sean Roman, and he turns 50 today, so happy birthday, Brian. Brian Garrity is his name, by the way. And Harvey Keitel, kind of a tough guy actor. He was in Taxi Driver, Pulp Fiction, and Reservoir Dogs, and Jake Burrell. He was Dr. Levi Schmidt in Grey's Anatomy. And Buck Taylor, he was Newly on Gunsmoke. And those have left the planet. Bea Arthur, she of course, Maud, and then she was in The Golden Girls. The Brown Bomber, Joe Louis, was a heavyweight champion from 1937 to 1946. One of the greatest boxers, composed the song Onward Christian Soldiers. He also did the comic operas Pirates of Penzance and The Mikado. And Bob Dalton, the leader of the Dalton Jones, the guy that led the People's Temple and led people down to South America and made them drink all that Kool-Aid, and everybody died. Anyway, moving on to music birthdays, we find today is would have been the birthday of Richie Valens, singer-songwriter
who had a couple of big hits before he died in the plane crash in Iowa that was known as the Day the Music Died, when he died in that plane crash with Buddy Holly and the Big Bopper, J.P. Richardson. But of course, he was known for two big hits. He was known for Donna, which was done in English. But his biggest song was the first one, number two. Got him all the way up to number two. Didn't make it to number one, but La Bamba.

Richie Valens, Richard Valenzuela, his real name, and La Bamba, number two record for him. 1943, American singer Mary Wells was born. Of course, she had that 1964 song written by Smokey Robinson called My Guy, and I will have that coming up after the Swap Shop this morning, all ahead on WPLK. And about 6 minutes now before 9 o'clock. And got another big birthday that I really want to get into here. And that's the birthday of Steveland Morris. All right. We knew him as Stevie Wonder, singer, songwriter, record producer, multi-instrumentalist. He is great on the harmonica, a child prodigy that developed him into one of the most creative figures of the late 20th century. He had been blind shortly after birth and signed with Motown's Tamla label at the age of 11 when he had that hit called Fingertips. But since I'm driving the bus here, my favorite Stevie Wonder song is a number one record from 1977 called Sir Duke.

0: Stevie Wonder honoring all those big band swing people from my second favorite musical period of all times. Besides the 60s, I love that swing music. And that's going to do it for birthdays. And we got the news coming up next. And then Swap Shop with Radio Red right here. 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
1: NBC News Radio, I'm Michael Kastner. President Trump is expecting good results from his official state visit to China. Before departing the White House for his trip, Trump said exciting things are going to happen when he meets with Chinese President Xi Jinping. China and Iran have a close strategic partnership, and Trump said he doesn't think China needs to intervene in the war. According to multiple reports, Dave Venturella will become the new acting ICE director after Todd Lyons leaves his post at the end of this month. Lyons has led the agency since March of last year, and his last day will be May 31st. His replacement is a longtime ICE official and former private prison executive. Grammy-winning rapper and singer Queen Latifah and country star Riley Green are joining The Voice. They've been tapped as new coaches, joining veteran coaches Adam Levine and Kelly Clarkson for the new season in September. Michael Kastner, NBC.
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3: Florida lawmakers return to the state capitol for a special session to hash out the budget for the fiscal year that starts July 1st. The House and Senate couldn't get the work done during the regular session, but Democrats, including House Minority Leader Fentress Driscoll, believe the process has taken too long.
4: We should have completed this in the 60-day regular session. It's a shame that the people of Florida are the victims of this, frankly, overreach and infighting and dysfunction within the majority party.
3: State Senator Don Gates of North Florida says the final spending plan will be fiscally sound. The clock's ticking toward the start of the 2026 Atlantic hurricane season, June 1st.
5: NOAA will be out with its forecast next week, but no matter what it says, experts say you should prepare for the worst. NOAA National Hurricane Center Director Michael Brennan says a slightly below average season is predicted because of the expected super El Nino.
6: But there are a lot of other factors that play into how busy the Atlantic hurricane season is overall.
5: He says get your kits and insurance information ready since it only takes one storm to do major damage. New and improved forecasting cones will be used this year, showing forward speed and direction along with extended inland watches. Wendy Grossman, Miami.
3: A Manatee County man will spend years behind bars for abusing a woman and her cat. Daniel Rivera was sentenced to 7 years. He pointed a gun at his girlfriend and was also accused of grabbing her one-month-old kitten and throwing it off the balcony of her four-story apartment building into busy traffic. A family of ducks is reunited thanks to first responders in Clearwater. Fire Rescue posted photos on Facebook as some ducklings were trapped underground, and personnel went below the surface to pull the ducklings to safety. With Florida's News, I'm Chris Trankman.

like our original gold-rimmed Bluebell homemade vanilla, the country's gold standard of ice cream flavors since 1969. Its hand-cranked taste takes you back to simpler times. That's why we put the word home right on the carton.

0: A chance of showers with thunderstorms and partly sunny with a high near 80. Calm winds becoming north, 5 to 7 miles per hour this afternoon. Chance of precipitation is 50%. New rainfall amount at less than a tenth of an inch. Expect higher amounts possibly in the thunderstorm areas. And that's your weather for the Bass Capital area.
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1: All right. Good morning. We got phones ringing, so we're going to start doing this. Good morning. You're on the air.
2: Swap Shop?
1: You're on the air.
2: Okay. Thank you very much. First of all, I just wanted to mention that I reached out. I was trying to get somebody to give me some information about plantar fasciitis. My wife is suffering from that. I received a call yesterday from one of the PWP, I call them the radio family, and she gave us some very interesting information. So I wanted to thank you and mention that before there was Facebook, there was Swap Shop.
1: And just about.
2: Very, very good resource. Let me mention also now just a few items that I'm selling today. I have the trailer wheel with a tire, and it's the four lug, $10. Two wheelbarrow wheels. I'll make the not wheels, the metal part, $5 each. I still have some fans. I have some pedestal fans, big ones, $10 each, and some box fans, $5 each. My number for all these goodies is 904-377-1611.
1: 904-377-1611.
2: That's correct. And thank you again, Swap Shop, for helping us.
1: All right. You have a great day. Bye-bye. We got some other line? Yeah, we do. Good morning. You're on the air. Hello?
3: Hello?
1: You're on the air.
3: I got a 6,250 watt Coleman generator, 10 horsepower, and I'm asking $150 for it. My phone number is 386-866-4653.
1: All right, let's back up a little bit. You've got a 6,250 general generator by Coleman.
3: 6,250 watt Coleman 10 horse generator.
1: Coleman 10 horse. And how much did you want?
3: $150.
1: $150. Okay. Thank you very much. You have a great day.
3: Get my phone number?
1: 386-666-4653.
3: 386-866.
1: Okay. I got that then. 4653. You have a great day.
3: Thank you.
1: All right. Bye-bye.
3: I know you also.
1: All right. I know he seemed low, but I had him turned up as loud as I could turn him up. All right, 325-5800, 325-5800. And if you guys call before like 9:05, this telephone will only hold you for a matter of like 2 or 3 minutes. So if we lose you, just always call us back. And it just means the phone's dropped you. All right, I'm giving you this stuff in inches. I have an armoire that's 78 by 32 by 16 for $40. 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I have a bike.

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1: How you doing this morning?
0: I'm fine, Mr. Holly.
1: Well, you know, I've still got I call it a breathing machine. Everybody says it's a part of the breathing machine, but it takes medicine. It's a nipolator, I think they call it. It's brand new, hadn't ever been used, hadn't even been out of the plastic bags or anything. It's in a box, as far as that goes. I open the box up, and everything's all sealed up. But I was asking $25 for it. And then I've got these 50-ounce breakers. You said something about the brand name, but I haven't looked up the brand name on them. The old flea market. But anyway, I was asking $5 a piece for them. They're 50-ounce. And they've never been used or anything. And then I got these I call them bar lights. And just a bar about maybe 2 foot long. There's three lights in it. I'm asking like $5 a piece for them. They're brand new. They're still in the plastic wrappers, too.
0: And okay.
1: I got a little cooler I was asking $15 for. It's electric. It plugs, they cool right down. And then I got a 24-inch crescent wrench. And I was asking $30 for it. My number is 328-3162.
0: 328-3162. Okay, leave
1: message.
0: All right. You have a great day, Mr. Holly.
1: You too.
0: Bye-bye.
1: Bye-bye.
0: We want everybody to have a great day, and I'm sorry you have to listen to us go through so many steps to answer these telephones, but internet doesn't like to talk to an analog, so we have to have a friendly go-between in there. It's kind of like I get the negotiator in the phone system. So, got that. Okay, we did the trees. A vintage ceramic molds, new. 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
0: All right, and don't forget they've got the poker run this weekend by horseback. 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So I'm not sure exactly what he's got. You can text him, 336-1567, 336-1567, Monday through Saturdays from 8 to 6 p.m. He is located at 2019 Locust here in Palatka. No sense in me starting another one, because here we go with another phone call. All right. Good morning, you're on the air.
2: Good morning, my name is Bob. I have a 24-foot fiberglass ladder in good shape. I'll take $50 for it. I also have a about 30 Hess toy truck.
0: Hold on just a second for me. I have to write down what you're telling me. So it takes me a little bit longer, so we got a fiberglass ladder. How much did you say it was?
2: $50,
0: fiberglass,
2: 24-foot ladder.
0: 50? 50. Okay, got that. All right, and then now what do we have?
2: We have about 30 toy Hess trucks. I'll take $25 for all of them.
0: Boy, I haven't seen a Hess truck in a long time.
2: Right.
0: Okay, 25 for all.
2: Yep.
0: Anything
2: else?
0: That's
2: for now.
0: All right, got a phone number for me?
2: Sure do. 386-559-0808.
0: Well, that's easy to remember. 559-0808.
2: That's me.
0: All right. Thank you for calling. All right. We appreciate it. All right. Bye-bye.
2: Thank you, ma'am. Bye-bye.
0: That's an easy phone number to remember. All right. I think I'm about to get rid of my house number because we don't use it. So somebody's going to start getting weird calls if I give it up and they give it to somebody else. You're going to get a lot of phone calls from anonymous, I don't know, 800 numbers. Because I don't answer the phone. If I don't know the phone number, I don't answer it. I have a 3-light white chandelier for $15 and a white refrigerator for $100. 916-5509.
3: 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Highway Mart, located on Highway 20 near the intersection with Highway 19, Palatka.
0: All right, don't forget that we have a breakfast at Interlochen Methodist Church this weekend. Eggs, pancakes, French toast, sausage, biscuits, gravy, grits, toast, juice, and coffee. $7. Don't want to miss it. 7 to 10. Take your buddies out with you and have a great morning. Viscosity, and I'm not sure I'm pronouncing that right, multi-G. It's transmission for hydraulic fluid. 2.5 gallons. She has two of them unopened, so that's a total of 5 gallons. The value she was told was $1,000. 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
0: 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One's missing the tray for $750. I didn't know they had trays in them. We just packed them full of ice and stuck drinks down in them. Roofing screws for metal roofs with the rubber grommets. It says few colors. I didn't honestly know they came in colors. $250 in a bag, $40 each. I do not know how many bags he's got. He has no telephone and no internet. You have to go to 1609 Cleveland Avenue, the south end near the golf course. That's 1609 Cleveland Avenue near the golf course. And Cleveland is one of those roads that starts and stops all over this town. I'm thinking there are two Lincoln welders. She has pictures of them. She wants $400 a piece for them, and they are made by Bobcat. That's the brand on them. 904-793-2477. I'm shocked that she hadn't sold at least one of them. 904-793-2477 for that. Let's see what I got left and what I got left up there to get done. We're going to get this done first.
4: 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Mondays, Wednesdays, and Fridays from 7:15 a.m. to 5:15 p.m. And Tuesdays and Thursdays are our half days from 7:15 a.m. to 12:15 p.m. You can find the schedule at theridesolution.org. We're back!
0: All right. I just lost something in the computer. Well, that was... there it is. Just went down too far. Okay. I was trying to fix something that I messed up. George didn't mess it up. I did. Okay. Just moved into a smaller apartment. Sadly, doesn't have any room for her Yamaha piano. Looking for a good home for it. Give her a call at 720-675-7964 to find out more information. That's 720-675-7964. Then we got our buddy in Maine, our car buddy. He loves to talk about old cars, and he loves to work on old cars. And the best of my knowledge, when we say old car, we're talking about pre-computers. So, and I saw a couple of really nice antique cars yesterday on the road. Antique trucks, actually. But he's got lots of miscellaneous trucks and car parts. He is willing to sell them. He's willing to ship them to you. He's also just looking for somebody to talk to that likes to talk old cars and trucks. Especially those that were willing that tinker with them. And sometimes you might be tinkering with a problem and you can't figure it out and you just need another set of ears or eyes. You know, if you got FaceTime, you take the FaceTime phone to wherever you're working. We did that here a couple of times fixing stuff. So give him a call. Tom is located in Maine. We tease about him being up north. It is 207-375-4475. He will call you back if he doesn't answer. He might be out playing with his dog. He's got a chocolate lab. 207-375-4475. Really neat guy to talk to. Very knowledgeable, very interested. And sometimes he's looking for parts. So if he doesn't have what you want, he might know who's got it. You may have something he wants. So it just depends on what he's rebuilding at the time. So give him a call. All right, I guess that's going to be it for us today, I think. Yeah, I think so. We'll be back again tomorrow to buy, sell, swap, or trade.

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1: A chance of showers with thunderstorms and partly sunny with a high near 80. Calm winds becoming north, 5 to 7 miles per hour this afternoon. Chance of precipitation is 50%. New rainfall amount at less than a tenth of an inch. Expect higher amounts possibly in the thunderstorm areas. And that's your weather for the Bass Capital area.

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1: NBC News Radio, I'm Michael Kastner. President Trump has arrived in Beijing today, where he's set to meet with Chinese leader Xi Jinping on Thursday. His visit comes as the war in Iran continues, although major combat operations have been halted due to a temporary ceasefire. China is Iran's biggest trading partner. The World Health Organization says there are no signs of the start of a wider hantavirus outbreak. According to the WHO, there have been 11 cases reported, with 9 of those being confirmed. All cases are among passengers and crew of the hantavirus-infected cruise ship, where 3 people died. Lady Gaga is releasing her highly anticipated concert film. The Grammy-winning performer's film, Apple Music Live, Lady Gaga Mayhem Requiem, will be released on Apple Music on Thursday at 11 p.m. Eastern. Michael Kastner, NBC News Radio.
2: This is Florida News Now.
3: The state's controversial alligator Alcatraz immigration camp in the Everglades is shutting down. State contractors were notified that the facility will begin removing its final 1,400 detainees, with plans to fully close by early June. Governor DeSantis addressed the issue.
4: I said on day one it was going to be temporary. We didn't know how long because we didn't know what funding was going to be passed, how the DHS would stand up all this stuff.
3: The tent city opened last July but faced severe backlash over poor conditions and a daily $1 million operating cost. Florida lawmakers are back for a special session to hash out the budget for the fiscal year that starts July 1st. State Senator Dan Gates says the final spending plan will be fiscally sound. Democrats, including House Minority Leader Fentress Driscoll, feel the process has taken too long.
5: We should have completed this in the 60-day regular session. It's a shame that the people of Florida are the victims of this, frankly, overreach and infighting and dysfunction within the majority party.
3: The special session runs through May 29th. Tensions are rising ahead of the high-stakes U.S.-China meeting. Florida Republican Congressman Carlos Jimenez is pushing back against President Trump's summit with Chinese leader Xi Jinping.
6: I want him to come back with a better trade deal for China, but also one of the things that I really want him to come back is a guarantee from China that they're not going to continue to produce the precursor chemicals to fentanyl, which have been killing hundreds of thousands of Americans.
3: Jimenez says he's not crazy about the meeting, warning it gives Beijing an easy public relations victory. The Miami area congressman emphasizes he deeply distrusts China. And Rubio for president? Looks like that's what the people would like to see. A new Atlas Intel poll shows Secretary of State Marco Rubio surging to the front of the Republican pack for 2028. Rubio now leads Vice President J.D. Vance 45-30%, while Governor DeSantis trails at 11. Insiders point to Rubio's highly praised White House press briefings for the numbers jump. With Florida's news, I'm Natalie Rodriguez.
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10: A chance of showers with thunderstorms, then partly sunny, with a high near 80. Calm winds becoming north, 5 to 7 miles per hour this afternoon. Chance of precipitation is 50%. New rainfall amount at less than a tenth of an inch. Expect higher amounts possibly in the thunderstorm areas. And that's your weather for the Bass Capital area.

0: Congratulations, graduates. Hi, this is Matt Reynolds, your Putnam County Clerk of Circuit Court and Comptroller. On behalf of myself and all of the staff here at the Clerk's Office, we want to express how proud we are of all of your accomplishments that have led up to your graduation day. We wish you the best for a bright future and hope that you will continue to give back to your Putnam County community.
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2: A chance of showers with thunderstorms, then partly sunny with a high near 80. Calm winds becoming north, 5 to 7 miles per hour this afternoon. Chance of precipitation is 50%. New rainfall amount at less than a tenth of an inch. Expect higher amounts possibly in the thunderstorm areas. And that's your weather for the Bass Capital area.
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2: A chance of showers with thunderstorms, then partly sunny with a high near 80. Calm winds becoming north, 5 to 7 miles per hour this afternoon. Chance of precipitation is 50%. New rainfall amount at less than a tenth of an inch. Expect higher amounts possibly in the thunderstorm areas. And that's your weather for the Bass Capital area.
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On behalf of all of us at Seminole Electric, we want to wish all of our graduates the very best as they take their next step in life. You have remained resilient and have worked hard to achieve this accomplishment, and we salute you. Congratulations, graduates.

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1: NBC News Radio, I'm Michael Kastner. President Trump has landed in China, where he's set to meet with leader Xi Jinping on Thursday. His visit comes as the war in Iran continues despite a temporary ceasefire. China is Iran's biggest trading partner, and their close relationship is expected to result in some pointed discussions between Trump and Xi. Google and SpaceX are reportedly talking about putting data centers in space. The Wall Street Journal says the orbiting facilities are not a done deal yet, or if they would be cost effective when launch costs are included. Authorities in Los Angeles are investigating the death of Memphis Grizzlies forward Brandon Clark. In L.A., Daniel Martindale.
2: The 29-year-old was found dead in his San Fernando Valley home shortly after 5 o'clock Monday afternoon. KNBC-TV reports drug paraphernalia was found in the home, and the incident is being investigated as a possible overdose. An autopsy will be performed to determine the cause and manner of death.
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3: This is Florida News Now.
4: Vandalism of multiple graves has some Manatee County residents outraged. Numerous burial plots were damaged and bodies removed. Deputies found 17 graves with major damage at the historically black Old Memphis Cemetery. Tracy Washington is demanding justice for the dead.
5: Yeah, you should be outraged, but you need to be boots on the ground. We need to stand up. If not us, then who?
4: Several headstones were knocked over and graves spray painted with racist graffiti. No arrests have been made. An 88-year-old Carnival cruise passenger is dead after driving a mobility scooter off a pier in Celebration Key, private island in the Bahamas. Despite resuscitation efforts, she did not survive, according to Carnival. Golfing great Tiger Woods' prescription drug records are now part of his latest DUI case after judge approved the prosecutor's request to subpoena them. The crew of NASA's Artemis II mission, which returned to Earth a month ago, was greeted as heroes on Capitol Hill.
6: Senator Ted Cruz of Texas sung their praises.
7: Artemis II wasn't simply a successful mission. It was proof that this nation still has extraordinary talent.
6: The crew surpassed the record set by Apollo 13 for the farthest distance traveled by human beings. Tuesday, they met with the Senate Commerce, Science, and Transportation Committee, which is chaired by Senator Cruz. I'm Mark Mayfield.
4: And all systems are go for the test flight of SpaceX's most powerful rocket to date. Florida officials may close the Everglades facility known as Alligator Alcatraz by the end of the month after Homeland Security officials found that the facility's too expensive to run. It costs $1 million a day to operate. 11 people survived a small plane crash that went down about 80 miles off the coast of Melbourne yesterday. They were rescued by the U.S. Coast Guard and taken to local hospitals. The plane was flying between the islands of the Bahamas, and the cause of the crash remains under investigation, according to the FAA. With Florida's News, I'm Karen Curtis.
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10: Showers with thunderstorms and partly sunny with a high near 80. Calm winds becoming north, 5 to 7 miles per hour this afternoon. Chance of precipitation is 50%. New rainfall amount at less than a tenth of an inch. Expect higher amounts possibly in the thunderstorm areas. And that's your weather for the Bass Capital area.

0: I'm Ryan Adams from your local Edwards Own office of Ryan Adams and Luke Mutchie. Today, we want to take a moment to congratulate the Putnam County High School seniors. This is an incredible milestone, and you've earned every bit of it through hard work, perseverance, and dedication. Remember, success isn't about having everything figured out today. It's about making thoughtful choices, learning along the way, and staying focused on what matters most to you. Congratulations again to the Putnam County seniors.
1: A chance of showers with thunderstorms, then partly sunny, with a high near 80. Calm winds becoming north, 5 to 7 miles per hour this afternoon. Chance of precipitation is 50%. New rainfall amount at less than a tenth of an inch. Expect higher amounts possibly in the thunderstorm areas. And that's your weather for the Bass Capital area.
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1: A chance of showers with thunderstorms, then partly sunny, with a high near 80. Calm winds becoming north, 5 to 7 miles per hour this afternoon. Chance of precipitation is 50%. New rainfall amount at less than a tenth of an inch. Expect higher amounts possibly in the thunderstorm areas. And that's your weather for the Bass Capital area.
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1: NBC News Radio, I'm Michael Kastner. Air Force One has touched down in Beijing, where President Trump is set to hold high-stakes talks with Chinese leader Xi Jinping on Thursday. NBC's Janice Mackey-Frayer in Beijing.
2: The summit will have this air of crisis management to it, as well as diplomacy, with the Iran war still involved. President Trump could look to leverage China's influence as the world's largest buyer of Iranian oil, as well as a major economic player across the Persian Gulf. Even though he says he's okay with the more hands-off approach that China has been taking with the conflict so far.
1: And South Carolina Republicans are rejecting a call from the president to redraw the state's congressional maps. Five state senators on Tuesday voted against a plan to divide South Carolina's one Democratic black majority House district. A recent Supreme Court ruling limited the use of race in drawing congressional maps. Michael Kastner, NBC News Radio.
3: This is Florida News Now.
4: Florida's Education Commissioner is changing classrooms. Anastasios Kamoutsis has been named the sole finalist to become Polk State College's next president. The college announcing the board will make a recommendation next month after Kamoutsis makes a campus visit. Alligator Alcatraz reportedly shutting its doors for good next month. Immigration advocate Guadalupe de la Cruz says this will not stop the lawsuits against the facility.
5: We want also accountability for all of the things that a lot of the people in the facility were exposed to, the violence, the harm, the environmental conditions.
4: New York Times says the Everglades facility is just too expensive to run, costing taxpayers $1 million a day to operate. ICE says there are 1,400 detainees at the temporary holding site. No word yet on where they'll be placed. Video showing the capture of a giant manta ray in Florida for display at SeaWorld Abu Dhabi has led the FWC to take action.
6: The Florida Fish and Wildlife Conservation Commission voting to amend the Marine Special Activity License Rule to eliminate international export of the giant manta ray. FWC Chair Rodney Barrett explains the one exception.
7: We have one facility throughout America that would qualify if we gave them a permit to put on the exhibit would be the Georgia Aquarium.
6: The amendment requires the Georgia Aquarium to petition the FWC board before taking another manta ray. Florida's the only state that allows collection of giant manta rays, and the amendment also covers the endangered queen conch. I'm Karen Curtis.
4: Rubio for president? Looking like that's what the people would like to see. A new Atlas Intel poll shows Secretary of State Marco Rubio surging to the front of the Republican pack for 2028. He now leads Vice President J.D. Vance 45-30%, while Governor Ron DeSantis trails at 11. And the governor signing a new law allowing Florida businesses to round cash transactions to the nearest nickel. U.S. Mint stopped making copper coins, so your final cash total will now be rounded up or down. Plastic payments not affected. With Florida's news, I'm Al Lewis.

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1: Bluebell.

A chance of showers with thunderstorms, then partly sunny, with a high near 80. Calm winds becoming north, 5 to 7 miles per hour this afternoon. Chance of precipitation is 50%. New rainfall amount at less than a tenth of an inch. Expect higher amounts possibly in the thunderstorm areas. And that's your weather for the Bass Capital area.

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1: A chance of showers with thunderstorms, then partly sunny with a high near 80. Calm winds becoming north, 5 to 7 miles per hour this afternoon. Chance of precipitation is 50%. New rainfall is amount at less than a tenth of an inch. Expect higher amounts possibly in the thunderstorm areas. And that's your weather for the Bass Capital area.
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0: you don't give me the deed to your ranch, I'll saw you all in half.
1: And then he grabbed her.
2: And then
1: he tied her up.
2: And then
1: he turned on the buzzsaw.
2: And then

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1: And then he grabbed her.
2: And then
1: he tied her up.
2: And then
1: he lit the fuse to the dynamite.
2: And then

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1: And then he grabbed her.
2: And then
1: he tied her up.
2: And then
1: he threw on the railroad track.
2: And then
1: that train started coming.
2: And then

Hello, this is Edith Aldrich. On behalf of Edith Aldrich State Farm Insurance, we wish all of the graduating seniors congratulations and success. And remember, like a good neighbor, State Farm is there.

people exist before they're allowed to be free. Yes, and how many times can a man turn his head and pretend that he just doesn't see?

Hello, I'm Charles Overturf, your Supervisor of Elections, and on behalf of the Putnam County Elections Office, I'd like to congratulate all of our graduates on a job well done. Always remember the sacrifice others made for all of us to have the freedoms we enjoy and the right to vote.

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1: NBC News Radio. I'm Chris Caraggio. Former South Carolina lawyer Alex Murdaugh is having his murder convictions overturned in a 5-0 vote. The South Carolina Supreme Court granted Murdaugh a new trial today. The justices said a county clerk improperly influenced the jury in Murdaugh's original trial. He was convicted in the killings of his wife and son in March of 2023. The case has been the subject of books, podcasts, and documentaries. President Trump is in Beijing, where he's set to hold high-stakes talks with Chinese leader Xi Jinping tomorrow. The president arrived along with his delegation this morning. Trump's visit comes as the war in Iran continues, and that's significant because China is Iran's biggest trading partner. That close strategic relationship is expected to result in some pointed discussions between Trump and Xi. A massive weather pattern is gripping several parts of the country today. The system is slamming a corridor stretching from Montana to Salt Lake City with rain. I'm Chris Caraggio, NBC News Radio.
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3: It's being called a major blow to organized retail crime in Florida. State Attorney General James Uthmeyer and Hillsborough County Sheriff Chad Cronister in Tampa announcing 14 arrests in a massive multi-state, multi-million dollar shoplifting and fencing operation.
4: Out of the 14 individuals that were arrested, we know 4 were here unlawfully working with Homeland Security investigations. Once their local charges are done, they'll be turned over to them. But there are ICE detainers on 4 individuals.
3: Authorities say the ring systematically targeted corporate retailers across the state to resell stolen goods. As lawmakers continue working out the state budget, they could end up in a dust-up over a new baseball stadium for the Tampa Bay Rays. Clearwater State Senator Ed Hooper says he won't support using state funds for the project at Hillsborough College until Hillsborough County and the city of Tampa sign off. The Rays want $1 billion from the city and county, as well as $150 million from the state. Florida has new legislation aimed at protecting animals and pet owners. Governor Ron DeSantis at Big Dog Ranch Rescue in Palm Beach County signing 2 bills. One carries new felony penalties for acts of animal cruelty, such as dog fighting.
5: Requires juveniles convicted of animal cruelty offenses to undergo psychological evaluation and treatment.
3: The other bill requires pet dealers to disclose financing terms before a sale is finalized. The State Fish and Wildlife Commission director says his agency is drafting a temporary ban on importing sloths into Florida. This comes after more than 50 of the creatures died in Orlando. 11 people survived a small plane crash. The plane went down about 80 miles east of Melbourne in the Atlantic yesterday. They were rescued by the U.S. Coast Guard. The plane had taken off from the Bahamas. The cause under investigation. With Florida's News, I'm Gordon Bird.
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A chance of showers with thunderstorms, then partly sunny, with a high near 80. Calm winds becoming north, 5 to 7 miles per hour this afternoon. Chance of precipitation is 50%. New rainfall amount at less than a tenth of an inch. Expect higher amounts possibly in the thunderstorm areas. And that's your weather for the Bass Capital area.

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2: A chance of showers with thunderstorms, then partly sunny, with a high near 80. Calm winds becoming north, 5 to 7 miles per hour this afternoon. Chance of precipitation is 50%. New rainfall amount at less than a tenth of an inch. Expect higher amounts possibly in the thunderstorm areas. And that's your weather for the Bass Capital area.
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Highway Mart is located on Highway 20 near the intersection with Highway 19 in Palatka.

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1: 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I'm Chris Caraggio.
2: President Trump is in China to hold high-stakes talks with Chinese leader Xi Jinping tomorrow. The president arrived along with his delegation this morning. His visit comes as the war in Iran continues, and that's significant because China is Iran's biggest trading partner. That close strategic relationship is expected to result in some pointed discussions between Trump and Xi. Former South Carolina lawyer Alex Murdaugh is seeing his murder convictions overturned. In a 5-0 vote today, the South Carolina Supreme Court granted him a new trial. The justices said a county clerk improperly influenced the jury in Murdaugh's original trial. He was convicted in the killings of his wife and son in March of 2023. The case has been the subject of books, podcasts, and documentaries. And last night in the NBA's Western Conference semifinals, the San Antonio Spurs beat the Minnesota Timberwolves 126-97. They now lead 3-2. I'm Chris Caraggio, NBC News Radio.
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4: Florida's Cuban-American community is facing a double dose of uncertainty today regarding the future of the island. A cryptic Truth Social post by President Trump has revealed that a collapsing, blockaded Cuban government is officially asking for help and entering talks with Washington. Political expert Alex Pinellas.
5: Could result in some backlash in the upcoming midterm elections, especially for example, Congresswoman Maria Elvira Salazar, who's being challenged, a serious challenge, by Elliot Rodriguez.
4: At the same time, local travelers are scrambling over Havana's strict new migration law, which strips dual citizens of their U.S. legal protections and forces them to use Cuban passports to enter the island. New laws are on the books to protect pets and pet owners in Florida. Governor DeSantis at Big Dog Ranch Rescue in Loxahatchee signed the bills, one of which creates new felony crimes for adults who involve minors in aggravated animal cruelty and animal fighting. It also requires juvenile offenders to undergo psychological evaluations.
6: The House bill was more about protecting the animals directly. The Senate bill is more about protecting consumers who want to adopt animals, that make sure that they're not being taken advantage again and those transactions are good.
4: That second bill requires pet dealers to disclose financing terms before a sale is finalized and allows consumers to cancel financing agreements without penalty if an animal is later found to be ill. A new national poll suggests former Florida Senator and current Secretary of State Marco Rubio is emerging as a leading contender in the 2028 presidential race. An Atlas Intel survey shows Rubio topping the potential Republican field with about 45%, ahead of Vice President J.D. Vance around 30%. With Florida's News, I'm Reed Shepard.
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1: A chance of showers with thunderstorms, then partly sunny with a high near 80. Calm winds becoming north, 5 to 7 miles per hour this afternoon. Chance of precipitation is 50%. New rainfall amount at less than a tenth of an inch. Expect higher amounts possibly in the thunderstorm areas. And that's your weather for the Bass Capital area.
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0: Congratulations, graduates. Hi, this is Matt Reynolds, your Putnam County Clerk of Circuit Court and Comptroller. On behalf of myself and all of the staff here at the Clerk's Office, we want to express how proud we are of all of your accomplishments that have led up to your graduation day. We wish you the best for a bright future and hope that you will continue to give back to your Putnam County community.
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2: Rain and thunderstorms in the area dumped more than 3 inches of water Tuesday. Weather forecasters are saying, however, that by Thursday, the rain will give way to sunny skies. Normally, that's a good thing in Florida, but in this case, the area is in the middle of a severe drought that has left the water table 15 to 24 inches below normal. St. John's River Water Management District has officially declared a Phase 3 extreme water shortage for half a dozen counties in the area, including Putnam, Flagler, and St. John's, also included Clay, Duval, and Nassau. Ongoing severe drought conditions, critically low groundwater levels, and an increased risk of wildfires led to the water management decision. Residential landscape watering in Palatka will be limited to one day a week, Saturdays for odd-numbered addresses, Sundays for even-numbered addresses, and Tuesdays for non-residential properties. Watering is not allowed between 8 a.m. and 6 p.m. The order went into effect on Monday. Burn bans are in effect throughout much of the state, including St. John's, Flagler, and Putnam counties. In Putnam, a burn ban is also in effect in the towns of Interlochen and Pomona Park. The block party that turned into chaos Saturday in Palatka is turning a little more chaotic, this time on social media. Putnam County Sheriff H.D. Gator DeLoach turned to social media Tuesday to reply to complaints about another case involving Lasarius LaShawn Bartley, 36, of Palatka. Bartley currently is in Putnam County Jail, facing charges after allegedly twice disrupting a block party, using his vehicle to run into people and vehicles. Rumors, lies, and untruths, read the sheriff's response to a post from the father of a girl struck by a vehicle driven by Bartley in another incident in February. Online, the father claimed the sheriff's office failed to arrest Bartley and said it was a hit and run, and had Bartley been in jail, the May incident wouldn't have happened. DeLoach noted the February incident was handled by the Palatka Police Department, cited the case number, and pointed out 2 witnesses said the girl was wearing earphones and was not paying attention when she walked through the intersection. That's where she was struck by Bartley's vehicle, which was crossing on a green light. DeLoach noted the pedestrian was determined to be at fault, and Bartley did not drive off. Being involved in 2 events does not automatically mean he was at fault in both, wrote DeLoach. DeLoach also said, quote, "We are sorry the father has pulled this minor into his social media in an attempt to wrongfully discredit our agency for likes and attention." All the Devil's Shakespeare troupe will be at the Larimer Arts Center in Palatka, presenting for laughs with Much Ado About Nothing on Sunday at 2 p.m. and 7 p.m. The Larimer Arts Center is at 216 Reed Street in Palatka. The group will be performing on May 22nd and May 23rd at the Waterworks in St. Augustine. Shanna Gardner and Henry Tenen were back in court in Jacksonville for another pretrial hearing in the Jared Bridegan murder-for-hire case from 2022. Bridegan, who lived in St. Johns County, again was shot and killed in Jacksonville Beach after he drove his older twin daughters to his ex-wife's house. In January, Henry Tenen confessed to the murder, but later recanted. Gardner was Bridegan's ex-wife, who is accused of setting up the shooting, is seeking to have 2 court-ordered wiretaps invalidated. Bridegan's now estranged husband, Mario Fernandez, has also been accused in the murder.

0: Don't forget, coming up in Palatka on Friday and Saturday, it's the annual Wilson Children's Bass Tournament. Hooked on Putnam is your chance to reel in a great giant bass and win the ultimate Palatka getaway. The tournament benefits the hospital in Jacksonville that's for children. This year, there's an added bonus. If you add an 8-pound-plus bass from the Putnam County waters, you get a chance to score in Visit Palatka's $2,500-plus Hooked on Putnam prize package. Chopini's Gulf Station in Melrose has been sold and is closing. Owners and brothers Mark and Robin Chopini know how to say goodbye. However, they're closing out with a special day-long concert this Saturday. It's free and open to the public. This is Marsha Lane, your roving reporter.
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This certainly was a race. For a Rambler to pass a caddy would be a big disgrace. The guy must have wanted to pass me out as he kept on tooting his horn. I'll show him that a Cadillac is not a car to scorn. 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Now we're doing 120 as fast as I can.

0: 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We are proud of you and your accomplishments. We are extremely proud of all of our graduates who have been a part of our annual fair youth competitions, and we wish you all the best in your next adventure.
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2: A chance of showers with thunderstorms, then partly sunny with a high near 80. Calm winds becoming north, 5 to 7 miles per hour this afternoon. Chance of precipitation is 50%. New rainfall amount at less than a tenth of an inch. Expect higher amounts possibly in the thunderstorm areas. And that's your weather for the Bass Capital area.
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Congratulations, graduates.

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1: 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I'm Chris Caraggio.
2: President Trump is in China to hold high-stakes talks with Chinese leader Xi Jinping tomorrow. The president arrived along with his delegation this morning. His visit comes as the war in Iran continues, and that's significant because China is Iran's biggest trading partner. That close strategic relationship is expected to result in some pointed discussions between Trump and Xi. Former South Carolina lawyer Alex Murdaugh is seeing his murder convictions overturned. In a 5-0 vote today, the South Carolina Supreme Court granted him a new trial. The justices said a county clerk improperly influenced the jury in Murdaugh's original trial. He was convicted in the killings of his wife and son in March of 2023. The case has been the subject of books, podcasts, and documentaries. And last night in the NBA's Western Conference semifinals, the San Antonio Spurs beat the Minnesota Timberwolves 126-97. They now lead 3-2. I'm Chris Caraggio, NBC News Radio.
3: This is Florida News Now.
4: Florida's Cuban-American community is facing a double dose of uncertainty today regarding the future of the island. A cryptic Truth Social post by President Trump has revealed that a collapsing, blockaded Cuban government is officially asking for help and entering talks with Washington. Political expert Alex Pinellas.
5: It could result in some backlash in the upcoming midterm elections, especially for example, Congresswoman Maria Elvira Salazar, who's being challenged, a serious challenge, by Elliot Rodriguez.
4: At the same time, local travelers are scrambling over Havana's strict new migration law, which strips dual citizens of their U.S. legal protections and forces them to use Cuban passports to enter the island. New laws are on the books to protect pets and pet owners in Florida. Governor DeSantis at Big Dog Ranch Rescue in Loxahatchee signed the bills, one of which creates new felony crimes for adults who involve minors in aggravated animal cruelty and animal fighting. It also requires juvenile offenders to undergo psychological evaluations.
6: The House bill was more about protecting the animals directly. The Senate bill is more about protecting consumers who want to adopt animals, that make sure that they're not being taken advantage again and those transactions are good.
4: That second bill requires pet dealers to disclose financing terms before a sale is finalized and allows consumers to cancel financing agreements without penalty if an animal is later found to be ill. A new national poll suggests former Florida Senator and current Secretary of State Marco Rubio is emerging as a leading contender in the 2028 presidential race. An Atlas Intel survey shows Rubio topping the potential Republican field with about 45%, ahead of Vice President J.D. Vance around 30%. With Florida's News, I'm Reed Shepherd.
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9: A chance of showers with thunderstorms, then partly sunny, with a high near 80. Calm winds becoming north, 5 to 7 miles per hour this afternoon. Chance of precipitation is 50%. New rainfall is amount at less than a tenth of an inch. Expect higher amounts possibly in the thunderstorm areas. And that's your weather for the Bass Capital area.

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1: Rain and thunderstorms in the area dumped more than 3 inches of water Tuesday. Weather forecasters are saying, however, that by Thursday, the rain will give way to sunny skies. Normally, that's a good thing in Florida, but in this case, the area is in the middle of a severe drought that has left the water table 15 to 24 inches below normal. St. John's River Water Management District has officially declared a Phase 3 extreme water shortage for half a dozen counties in the area, including Putnam, Flagler, and St. John's, also included Clay, Duval, and Nassau. Ongoing severe drought conditions, critically low groundwater levels, and an increased risk of wildfires led to the water management decision. Residential landscape watering in Palatka will be limited to 1 day a week, Saturdays for odd-numbered addresses, Sundays for even-numbered addresses, and Tuesdays for non-residential properties. Watering is not allowed between 8 a.m. and 6 p.m. The order went into effect on Monday. Burn bans are in effect throughout much of the state, including St. John's, Flagler, and Putnam counties. In Putnam, a burn ban is also in effect in the towns of Interlochen and Pomona Park. The block party that turned into chaos Saturday in Palatka is turning a little more chaotic, this time on social media. Putnam County Sheriff H.D. Gator DeLoach turned to social media Tuesday to reply to complaints about another case involving Lasarius LaShawn Bartley, 36, of Palatka. Bartley currently is in Putnam County Jail, facing charges after allegedly twice disrupting a block party, using his vehicle to run into people and vehicles. Rumors, lies, and untruths, read the sheriff's response to a post from the father of a girl struck by a vehicle driven by Bartley in another incident in February. Online, the father claimed the sheriff's office failed to arrest Bartley and said it was a hit and run, and had Bartley been in jail, the May incident wouldn't have happened. DeLoach noted the February incident was handled by the Palatka Police Department, cited the case number, and pointed out two witnesses said the girl was wearing earphones and was not paying attention when she walked through the intersection. That's where she was struck by Bartley's vehicle, which was crossing on a green light. DeLoach noted the pedestrian was determined to be at fault, and Bartley did not drive off. Being involved in two events does not automatically mean he was at fault in both, wrote DeLoach. DeLoach also said, quote, "We are sorry the father has pulled this minor into his social media in an attempt to wrongfully discredit our agency for likes and attention." All the Devil's Shakespeare troupe will be at the Larimer Arts Center in Palatka, presenting for laughs with Much Ado About Nothing on Sunday at 2 p.m. and 7 p.m. The Larimer Arts Center is at 216 Reed Street in Palatka. The group will be performing on May 22nd and May 23rd at the Waterworks in St. Augustine. Shanna Gardner and Henry Tenen were back in court in Jacksonville for another pretrial hearing in the Jared Bridegan murder-for-hire case from 2022. Bridegan, who lived in St. Johns County, again was shot and killed in Jacksonville Beach after he drove his older twin daughters to his ex-wife's house. In January, Henry Tenen confessed to the murder, but later recanted. Gardner was Bridegan's ex-wife, who is accused of setting up the shooting, is seeking to have two court-ordered wiretaps invalidated. Bridegan's now estranged husband, Mario Fernandez, has also been accused in the murder. Don't forget, coming up in Palatka on Friday and Saturday, it's the annual Wolfson Children's Bass Tournament. Hooked on Putnam is your chance to reel in a great giant bass and win the ultimate Palatka getaway. The tournament benefits the hospital in Jacksonville that's for children. This year, there's an added bonus if you add an 8-pound-plus bass from the Putnam County Water

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This is Leota Wilkinson, Chair of the Putnam County Commission. On behalf of myself and Commissioners Larry Harvey, Josh Alexander, Walton Pellissier, and J.R. 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

0: This is Rick Cernsey, superintendent of the Putnam County School District. 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
2: A chance of showers with thunderstorms, then partly sunny with a high near 80. Calm winds becoming north, 5 to 7 miles per hour this afternoon. Chance of precipitation is 50%. New rainfall amount at less than a tenth of an inch. Expect higher amounts possibly in the thunderstorm areas. And that's your weather for the Bass Capital area.
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1: 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It will be held at Renegades in Wilaka on June 20th, starting at noon. For entry forms and more information, email bluebandit28@yahoo.com. The Interlochen Fire Department will have a breakfast on the first Saturday of each month at 217 Kennedy Street in Interlochen. 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

0: 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On behalf of all of us at the Sheriff's Office, we offer our congratulations to all of our graduates. We wish you success, and remember to make good decisions in your lives for health and happiness in your future. We hope you have a safe and sober graduation.
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1: NBC News Radio. I'm Chris Caraggio. President Trump is in China to hold high-stakes talks with Chinese leader Xi Jinping tomorrow. The president arrived along with his delegation this morning. His visit comes as the war in Iran continues, and that's significant because China is Iran's biggest trading partner. That close strategic relationship is expected to result in some pointed discussions between Trump and Xi. Former South Carolina lawyer Alex Murdaugh is seeing his murder convictions overturned. In a 5-0 vote today, the South Carolina Supreme Court granted him a new trial. The justices said a county clerk improperly influenced the jury in Murdaugh's original trial. He was convicted in the killings of his wife and son in March of 2023. The case has been the subject of books, podcasts, and documentaries. And last night in the NBA's Western Conference semifinals, the San Antonio Spurs beat the Minnesota Timberwolves 126-97. They now lead 3-2. I'm Chris Caraggio, NBC News Radio.
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3: The worst is over with the Max Fire, which charred more than 11,000 acres of the Everglades near the Broward-Miami-Dade County line. It's now 95% contained. The Florida Forest Service Dr. Ludi Bond says Everglades fires can be good.
4: It's important for the fire to move through that sawgrass to clear out that area for the aquatic life and other plant and animal species there. Other parts of Florida, it's important for fire to move through the understory and the heavily wooded areas.
3: Fire also allows new, healthier vegetation to grow for native animals to eat. The State Fish and Wildlife Conservation Commission plans to issue a temporary ban on importing sloths into Florida. Dozens of the creatures brought to Orlando to be part of an attraction that never got off the ground. More than 50 died. About 10 survivors are getting care at a zoo, and Sloth World has turned in its license.
5: It appears that this group of sloths contracted an intestinal infection that resulted in severe, in many cases, fatal effects.
3: FWC Director Roger Young says the moratorium will give his staff time to work with experts and draft new guidelines for Class 3 animal licensing. Florida's Education Commissioner is changing classrooms. Anastasios Kamoutsis has been named the sole finalist to become Polk State College's next president. The college says the board will make a recommendation next month after he makes a campus visit. An investigation underway. An elderly woman died at Miami-based Carnival Cruise Line's new private resort in the Bahamas. Witnesses say the 88-year-old lost control of her scooter and plunged straight off the pier at Celebration Key. Florida's attorney general joining a growing legal fight over access to the abortion drug mifepristone. Attorney General James Uthmeyer says the state is asking the U.S. Supreme Court to require the drug to be dispensed in person instead of across state lines. With Florida's News, I'm Gordon Bird.
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8: A chance of showers with thunderstorms, then partly sunny with a high near 80. Calm winds becoming north, 5 to 7 miles per hour this afternoon. Chance of precipitation is 50%. New rainfall amount at less than a tenth of an inch. Expect higher amounts possibly in the thunderstorm areas. And that's your weather for the Bass Capital area.

Right now, across Putnam County, graduation season has arrived. It started right here, in our classrooms, on our fields, in a community that showed up for you every step of the way. With teachers who believed in you, families who stood beside you, and friends who grew with you. And now, you take that next step forward. At Georgia Pacific, we're proud to be a part of this community, and we can't wait to see how you give back, lead, and make a difference. Congratulations, class of 2026, from all of us at Georgia Pacific.

0: Factory Direct Bedding and Furniture, across the street from Dunkin' Donuts in Palatka, has the largest selection of bedding and mattresses in Putnam County and furniture.
1: Rain and thunderstorms in the area dumped more than 3 inches of water Tuesday. Weather forecasters are saying, however, that by Thursday, the rain will give way to sunny skies. Normally, that's a good thing in Florida, but in

0: inches of water Tuesday. Weather forecasters are saying, however, that by Thursday, the rain will give way to sunny skies. Normally, that's a good thing in Florida, but in this case, the area is in the middle of a severe drought that has left the water table 15 to 24 inches below normal. St. John's River Water Management District has officially declared a Phase 3 extreme water shortage for half a dozen counties in the area, including Putnam, Flagler, and St. John's. Also included, Clay, Duval, and Nassau. Ongoing severe drought conditions, critically low groundwater levels, and an increased risk of wildfires led to the water management decision. Residential landscape watering in Palatka will be limited to 1 day a week, Saturdays for odd-numbered addresses, Sundays for even-numbered addresses, and Tuesdays for non-residential properties. Watering is not allowed between 8 a.m. and 6 p.m. The order went into effect on Monday. Burn bans are in effect throughout much of the state, including St. John's, Flagler, and Putnam counties. In Putnam, a burn ban is also in effect in the towns of Interlochen and Pomona Park. The block party that turned into chaos Saturday in Palatka is turning a little more chaotic, this time on social media. Putnam County Sheriff H.D. Gator DeLoach turned to social media Tuesday to reply to complaints about another case involving Lasarius LaShawn Bartley, 36, of Palatka. Bartley currently is in Putnam County Jail, facing charges after allegedly twice disrupting a block party, using his vehicle to run into people and vehicles. Rumors, lies, and untruths, read the sheriff's response to a post from the father of a girl struck by a vehicle driven by Bartley in another incident in February. Online, the father claimed the sheriff's office failed to arrest Bartley and said it was a hit and run, and had Bartley been in jail, the May incident wouldn't have happened. DeLoach noted the February incident was handled by the Palatka Police Department, cited the case number, and pointed out two witnesses said the girl was wearing earphones and was not paying attention when she walked through the intersection. That's where she was struck by Bartley's vehicle, which was crossing on a green light. DeLoach noted the pedestrian was determined to be at fault, and Bartley did not drive off. Being involved in two events does not automatically mean he was at fault in both, wrote DeLoach. DeLoach also said, quote, "We are sorry the father has pulled this minor into his social media in an attempt to wrongfully discredit our agency for likes and attention." All the Devil's Shakespeare troupe will be at the Larimer Arts Center in Palatka, presenting for laughs with Much Ado About Nothing on Sunday at 2 p.m. and 7 p.m. The Larimer Arts Center is at 216 Reed Street in Palatka. The group will be performing on May 22nd and May 23rd at the Waterworks in St. Augustine. Shanna Gardner and Henry Tenen were back in court in Jacksonville for another pretrial hearing in the Jared Bridegan murder-for-hire case from 2022. Bridegan, who lived in St. Johns County, again was shot and killed in Jacksonville Beach after he drove his older twin daughters to his ex-wife's house. In January, Henry Tenen confessed to the murder, but later recanted. Gardner was Bridegan's ex-wife, who is accused of setting up the shooting, is seeking to have two court-ordered wiretaps invalidated. Bridegan's now estranged husband, Mario Fernandez, has also been accused in the murder. Don't forget, coming up in Palatka on Friday and Saturday, it's the annual Wilson Children's Bass Tournament. Hooked on Putnam is your chance to reel in a great giant bass and win the ultimate Palatka getaway. The tournament benefits the hospital in Jacksonville that's for children. This year, there's an added bonus. If you add an 8-pound-plus bass from the Putnam County waters, you get a chance to score in Visit Palatka's $2,500-plus Hooked on Putnam prize package. Chapini's Gulf Station in Melrose has been sold and is closing. Owners and brothers Mark and Robin Chapini know how to say goodbye. However, they're closing out with a special day-long concert this Saturday. It's free and open to the public. This is Marsha Lane, your roving reporter.
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0: I'm Ryan Adams from your local Edwards Owned office of Ryan Adams and Luke Mutchie. Today, we want to take a moment to congratulate the Putnam County High School seniors. This is an incredible milestone, and you've earned every bit of it through hard work, perseverance, and dedication. Remember, success isn't about having everything figured out today. It's about making thoughtful choices, learning along the way, and staying focused on what matters most to you. Congratulations again to the Putnam County seniors.
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2: A chance of showers with thunderstorms, then partly sunny with a high near 80. Calm winds becoming north, 5 to 7 miles per hour this afternoon. Chance of precipitation is 50%. New rainfall amount at less than a tenth of an inch. Expect higher amounts possibly in the thunderstorm areas. And that's your weather for the Bass Capital area.
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1: NBC News Radio. I'm Chris Caraggio. Former South Carolina lawyer Alex Murdaugh is having his murder convictions overturned in a 5-0 vote. The South Carolina Supreme Court granted Murdaugh a new trial today. The justices said a county clerk improperly influenced the jury in Murdaugh's original trial. He was convicted in the killings of his wife and son in March of 2023. The case has been the subject of books, podcasts, and documentaries. President Trump is in Beijing, where he's set to hold high-stakes talks with Chinese leader Xi Jinping tomorrow. The president arrived along with his delegation this morning. Trump's visit comes as the war in Iran continues, and that's significant because

0: China is Iran's biggest trading partner. That close strategic relationship is expected to result in some pointed discussions between Trump and Xi. A massive weather pattern is gripping several parts of the country today. The system is slamming a corridor stretching from Montana to Salt Lake City with rain. I'm Chris Caraggio, NBC News Radio.
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2: Researchers from around the country are in South Florida with the goal of making homes more hurricane safe.
3: A single wide manufactured home strapped and anchored to the ground, meeting Miami-Dade's building code, standing up to Florida International University's 150-mile-per-hour wall of wind. But with some of those straps released and the doors and windows opened, the home was sent rolling at just 130 miles per hour.
4: If it can be anchored in a better way so it doesn't roll over or move, then you don't have a loss.
3: FIU's Eric Solna tells NBC6, no other state has more manufactured homes than Florida. The wall of wind does not test for flooding in storm surge, which could weaken hardened structures. Eric Rodriguez, Miami.
2: The Max Road fire in the Everglades is now 95% contained, while the South Miami-Dade blaze is holding steady at slightly more than 300 acres. Florida Forest Service's Dr. Ludi Bond says this year's early start to the fire season is because of a series of factors, including no tropical activity and hard freezes.
5: The drought is certainly contributing to the high number of wildfires. Before the lightning system started moving through, they were human caused.
2: The cause of these two fires is not known. So far, there have been more than 2,000 brush fires this year, with a typical year totaling no more than 2,400. New laws protecting pets and people who purchase pets are on the books in Florida after the governor signed them yesterday. He did so at a well-known animal rescue in Palm Beach County, CEO Lori Simmons.
6: I also want to personally thank Governor DeSantis for funding the statewide animal cruelty hotline that will be operated by Big Dog Ranch Rescue.
2: She says it will allow people across the state to call and alert officials that they've witnessed cases of animal abuse or neglect. With Florida's News, I'm Reed Shepherd.
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8: My name is Hunter Bland. I'm a Bassmaster Opens professional angler and a national boating safety ambassador. While attending the University of Florida, I competed in several college bass fishing tournaments. And on January 14th, 2017, we had just launched for a college bass fishing tournament. Roughly 2 miles down the river, my hydraulic steering comes completely apart. 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You know, what I learned from that was things happen on the water when you least expect them, but what we can do is prepare for it. An engine cutoff device and a Mustang Survival PFD truly saved my life. Please utilize an engine cutoff device anytime you're operating a vessel and never recreate on the water without a United States Coast Guard approved PFD that fits properly.
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10: Okay, here it is. Have you ever seen God do the miraculous? Hey, so today, I get it. I do that, you do that, that's normal. But if we push the pause button and look around, God is doing miraculous things all around us. Now in Acts 12, Peter was miraculously released from prison. An angel came, opened the door, broke the shackles, and he walked out between guards and was freed. Listen to what is said in Acts 12. Now when Peter came to himself and said, hey, now I am sure that the Lord has sent his angel and he rescued me from the hand of Herod and from all the Jewish people and what they were expecting. And then the Bible goes on to say, when the followers of Jesus heard this, they greatly rejoiced. Miraculous things are going on around you. Pay attention, rejoice, give God the glory, and you'll find unbelievable grace for your journey.
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0: Congratulations, Putnam County graduates. On behalf of the Putnam County Chamber of Commerce, our board, and myself, Laura Pavlis, we're so proud of you and very excited for your future.
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2: Rain and thunderstorms in the area dumped more than 3 inches of water Tuesday. Weather forecasters are saying, however, that by Thursday, the rain will give way to sunny skies. Normally, that's a good thing in Florida, but in this case, the area is in the middle of a severe drought that has left the water table 15 to 24 inches below normal. St. Johns River Water Management District has officially declared a Phase 3 extreme water shortage for half a dozen counties in the area, including Putnam, Flagler, and St. John's, also included Clay, Duval, and Nassau. Ongoing severe drought conditions, critically low groundwater levels, and an increased risk of wildfires led to the water management decision. Residential landscape watering in Palatka will be limited to 1 day a week, Saturdays for odd-numbered addresses, Sundays for even-numbered addresses, and Tuesdays for non-residential properties. Watering is not allowed between 8 a.m. and 6 p.m. The order went into effect on Monday. Burn bans are in effect throughout much of the state, including St. John's, Flagler, and Putnam counties. In Putnam, a burn ban is also in effect in the towns of Interlochen and Pomona Park. The block party that turned into chaos Saturday in Palatka is turning a little more chaotic, this time on social media. Putnam County Sheriff H.D. Gator DeLoach turned to social media Tuesday to reply to complaints about another case involving Lasarius LaShawn Bartley, 36, of Palatka. Bartley currently is in Putnam County Jail, facing charges after allegedly twice disrupting a block party, using his vehicle to run into people and vehicles. Rumors, lies, and untruths, read the sheriff's response to a post from the father of a girl struck by a vehicle driven by Bartley in another incident in February. Online, the father claimed the sheriff's office failed to arrest Bartley and said it was a hit and run, and had Bartley been in jail, the May incident wouldn't have happened. DeLoach noted the February incident was handled by the Palatka Police Department, cited the case number, and pointed out 2 witnesses said the girl was wearing earphones and was not paying attention when she walked through the intersection. That's where she was struck by Bartley's vehicle, which was crossing on a green light. DeLoach noted the pedestrian was determined to be at fault, and Bartley did not drive off. Being involved in 2 events does not automatically mean he was at fault in both, wrote DeLoach. DeLoach also said, quote, "We are sorry the father has pulled this minor into his social media in an attempt to wrongfully discredit our agency for likes and attention." All the Devil's Shakespeare troupe will be at the Larimer Arts Center in Palatka, presenting for laughs with Much Ado About Nothing on Sunday at 2 p.m. and 7 p.m. The Larimer Arts Center is at 216 Reed Street in Palatka. The group will be performing on May 22nd and May 23rd at the Waterworks in St. Augustine. Shanna Gardner and Henry Tenen were back in court in Jacksonville for another pretrial hearing in the Jared Bridegan murder-for-hire case from 2022. Bridegan, who lived in St. Johns County, again was shot and killed in Jacksonville Beach after he drove his older twin daughters to his ex-wife's house. In January, Henry Tenen confessed to the murder, but later recanted. Gardner was Bridegan's ex-wife, who is accused of setting up the shooting, is seeking to have 2 court-ordered wiretaps invalidated. Bridegan's now estranged husband, Mario Fernandez, has also been accused in the murder. Don't forget, coming up in Palatka on Friday and Saturday, it's the annual Wilson Children's Bass Tournament. Hooked on Putnam is your chance to reel in a great giant bass and win the ultimate Palatka getaway. The tournament benefits the hospital in Jacksonville that's 4 children. This year there's an added bonus. If you add an 8-pound-plus bass from the Putnam County waters, you get a chance to score in Visit Palatka's $2,500-plus Hooked on Putnam prize package. Chopini's Gulf Station in Melrose has been sold and is closing. Owners and brothers Mark and Robin Chopini know how to say goodbye.

0: However, they're closing out with a special day-long concert this Saturday. It's free and open to the public. 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
1: A chance of showers with thunderstorms and partly sunny with a high near 80. Calm winds becoming north, 5 to 7 miles per hour this afternoon. Chance of precipitation is 50%. New rainfall amount at less than a tenth of an inch. Expect higher amounts possibly in the thunderstorm areas. And that's your weather for the Bass Capital area.
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1: 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I am Mark Blumenthal, the host of the Top 20 Countdown every Saturday morning on this station. 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

Hello, I'm Charles Overturf, your Supervisor of Elections, and on behalf of the Putnam County Elections Office, I'd like to congratulate all of our graduates on a job well done. Always remember the sacrifice others made for all of us to have the freedoms we enjoy and the right to vote.

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1: 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I'm Chris Caraccio.
2: President Trump is just a few hours away from meeting with Chinese leader Xi Jinping in Beijing. The president arrived today along with his delegation. His visit comes as the war in Iran continues, and that's significant because China is Iran's biggest trading partner. That close strategic relationship is expected to result in some pointed discussions between Trump and Xi. A massive weather pattern is impacting millions across the country today. The system is slamming a corridor stretching from Montana to Salt Lake City with rain. NOAA's Storm Prediction Center has issued a level 2 out of 5 risk of severe thunderstorms for much of the area, moving over to the East Coast. Precipitation is set to reach parts of the Mid-Atlantic today, which include Philadelphia and Washington, D.C. Residents in the Ohio Valley and parts of upstate New York are also expected to be hit with severe storms. Elsewhere, parts of the Mountain West, Dakotas, and Central Plains, plus Texas, are seeing temperatures on the rise today. I'm Chris Caraccio, NBC News Radio.
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4: The days may be numbered for Alligator Alcatraz, but not the lawsuits.
5: Less than a year from its opening, the controversial migrant detention center in the Everglades is reportedly closing for good next month. Immigration advocate Guadalupe De La Cruz says this won't stop the lawsuits that are already in motion.
6: Not just about closing the facility, which is a big win for our community, but it's also about accountability to all the stakeholders who opened the facility, ran the facility under horrible conditions.
5: The New York Times says the facility is too expensive to run, costing $1 million a day to operate. ICE says there are 1,400 detainees there now. No word yet on where they will be placed. Wendy Grossman, Miami.
4: Not far away, the worst is over for a huge fire in the Everglades. Officials say the 11,000-acre blaze is now 95% contained. Wildfires can be good for the glades, clearing out sawgrass for animals that live there. With cases of religious violence on the rise in the U.S., one South Florida law enforcement agency teaming up with churches, synagogues, and similar facilities, the Palm Beach County Sheriff's Office has launched the Houses of Worship Alert Notification System, or HAL for short.
7: In this day and age, a lot of people, you can't have a patrolman, off-duty person there every time you got the doors open. So it kind of allows them that flexibility to feel a little bit more secure.
4: Kevin Stanville with the Homeland Security Bureau of the Sheriff's Office tells CBS 12 News, Houses of Worship will be notified when a potentially dangerous incident, such as a shooting, occurs within a quarter mile of their location. They hope to expand that system to public schools and daycares. State Attorney General James Uthmeyer on hand as the Hillsborough Sheriff announced the breakup of a multi-state retail theft ring. The crooks allegedly stole tools and hardware and sold them much like a home improvement store. With Florida's News, I'm Gordon Bird.
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11: A chance of showers with thunderstorms and partly sunny with a high near 80. Calm winds becoming north, 5 to 7 miles per hour this afternoon. Chance of precipitation is 50%. New rainfall amount at less than a tenth of an inch. Expect higher amounts possibly in the thunderstorm areas. And that's your weather for the Bass Capital area.

0: Hi, this is David Dwyer at Palatka Heating and Air, wishing all of our graduates all the best. Working hard is something we know about at Palatka Heating and Air. 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We wish you success in everything you do.
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2: Rain and thunderstorms in the area dumped more than 3 inches of water Tuesday. Weather forecasters are saying, however, that by Thursday, the rain will give way to sunny skies. Normally, that's a good thing in Florida, but in this case, the area is in the middle of a severe drought that has left the water table 15 to 24 inches below normal. St. Johns River Water Management District has officially declared a Phase 3 extreme water shortage for half a dozen counties in the area, including Putnam, Flagler, and St. John's, also included Clay, Duval, and Nassau. Ongoing severe drought conditions, critically low groundwater levels, and an increased risk of wildfires led to the water management decision. Residential landscape watering in Palatka will be limited to one day a week, Saturdays for odd-numbered addresses, Sundays for even-numbered addresses, and Tuesdays for non-residential properties. Watering is not allowed between 8 a.m. and 6 p.m. The order went into effect on Monday. Burn bans are in effect throughout much of the state, including St. John's, Flagler, and Putnam counties. In Putnam, a burn ban is also in effect in the towns of Interlochen and Pomona Park. The block party that turned into chaos Saturday in Palatka is turning a little more chaotic, this time on social media. Putnam County Sheriff H.D. Gator DeLoach turned to social media Tuesday to reply to complaints about another case involving Lasarius LaShawn Bartley, 36, of Palatka. Bartley currently is in Putnam County Jail, facing charges after allegedly twice disrupting a block party, using his vehicle to run into people and vehicles. Rumors, lies, and untruths, read the sheriff's response to a post from the father of a girl struck by a vehicle driven by Bartley in another incident in February. Online, the father claimed the sheriff's office failed to arrest Bartley and said it was a hit and run, and had Bartley been in jail, the May incident wouldn't have happened. DeLoach noted the February incident was handled by the Palatka Police Department, cited the case number, and pointed out two witnesses said the girl was wearing earphones and was not paying attention when she walked through the intersection. That's where she was struck by Bartley's vehicle, which was crossing on a green light. DeLoach noted the pedestrian was determined to be at fault, and Bartley did not drive off. Being involved in two events does not automatically mean he was at fault in both, wrote DeLoach. DeLoach also said, quote, "We are sorry the father has pulled this minor into his social media in an attempt to wrongfully discredit our agency for likes and attention." All the Devil's Shakespeare troupe will be at the Larimer Arts Center in Palatka, presenting for laughs with Much Ado About Nothing on Sunday at 2 p.m. and 7 p.m. The Larimer Arts Center is at 216 Reed Street in Palatka. The group will be performing on May 22nd and May 23rd at the Waterworks in St. Augustine. Shall hearing in the Jared Bridegan murder-for-hire case from 2022. Bridegan, who lived in St. Johns County, again was shot and killed in Jacksonville Beach after he drove his older twin daughters to his ex-wife's house. In January, Henry Tennant confessed to the murder, but later recanted. Gardner was Bridegan's ex-wife, who is accused of setting up the shooting, is seeking to have two court-ordered wiretaps invalidated. Bridegan's now estranged husband, Mario Fernandez, has also been accused in the murder. Don't forget, coming up in Palatka on Friday and Saturday, it's the annual Wilson Children's Bass Tournament. Hooked on Putnam is your chance to reel in a great giant bass and win the ultimate Palatka getaway. The tournament benefits the hospital in Jacksonville that's for children. This year, there's an added bonus. If you add an 8-pound-plus bass from the Putnam County waters, you get a chance to score in Visit Palatka's $2,500-plus Hooked on Putnam prize package. Chopini's Gulf Station in Melrose has been sold and is closing. Owners and brothers Mark and Robin Chopini know how to say goodbye, however. They're closing out, with a special day-long concert this Saturday. It's free and open to the public. This is Marsha Lane, your roving reporter.
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0: 50%. New rainfall amount at less than a tenth of an inch. Expect higher amounts possibly in the thunderstorm areas. And that's your weather for the Bass Capital area.
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Congratulations, graduates. Hi, this is Matt Reynolds, your Putnam County Clerk of Circuit Court and Comptroller. 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We wish you the best for a bright future and hope that you will continue to give back to your Putnam County community.

Hi, this is Joy Poupard, Director of Development at Road Heaver Boys Ranch. We want to wish a congratulations to all Putnam County graduates. May God bless you in your next phase of life.